0: Hey, thanks again, Ian, for driving. I didn't plan on drinking that much.
1: No problem. 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
0: What's that up ahead?
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And if it weren't for girls, there'd be no pick you up at eight. No first base on a second date. And you'd never say those three little words. But one thing's for sure. The

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All winter long she sat there in the driveway. Oh, but now the summer sun is shining. 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
1: No.
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0: Everybody knows not to drink and drive, but some people still think it's okay to take drugs and drive. 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

0: Good morning, it's 6 o'clock. I'm Darnell Duff with CKDM News Now. The Manitoba Emergency Management Organization, along with the Canadian Red Cross, is bringing flood recovery support to Dauphin and surrounding communities next week. Recovery specialists will be at the Dauphin Fire Hall on Monday and Tuesday from 9 to 7 to help residents affected by last month's flooding. They'll provide information on insurance claims, recovery programs, available services, and eligibility. The team will also be in Russell on Wednesday at the George P. Belazouk Center and in Roblin on Thursday at the Community Center, both from 9 to 7. Virtual appointments are also available. 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High gas prices are changing driving habits across the province. A new CAA Manitoba survey found 35% of Manitobans are driving less, while nearly one in four are cutting spending or activities to offset fuel costs. CAA Manitoba recommends planning efficient routes, removing extra weight, and taking off unused rooftop carriers to improve fuel economy. Ewald Friesen is with CAA Manitoba.
1: Controlling your speed is an excellent way to be mindful of fuel consumption. Driving conservatively, if you find yourself stuck in a long weekend traffic this summer or something like that, avoid those rapid starts and stops. Don't race toward a stop sign. Regular maintenance, especially tire pressure, is a big one.
0: In the survey, 35% of respondents say they plan to walk more, 19% said they would use a bike, 9% said they use a rideshare program. More than 300 vehicles were stopped over the weekend as Manitoba RCMP Traffic Services and Spruce Plains RCMP set up two check stops near Rock in the Fields of Minnedosa. Every driver provided a mandatory breath sample. Police issued two 72-hour roadside suspensions to a 74-year-old man and a 68-year-old man. An 18-year-old man from the RM of North Norfolk received a 24-hour roadside suspension. Another 18-year-old man from Sydney was ticketed for driving with a restricted license while having alcohol in his blood. A 29-year-old Winnipeg woman was also ticketed for driving without a license. And the Parkland Chamber Street Fair and Dance was washed out by last month's devastating flood, but it's making a comeback as the Chamber has announced a special fall edition on Friday, September 18th at CN Park along 1st Avenue Northwest. Christian Lachlan says the street fair is one of the happiest days in Dauphin.
2: I've been saying that for years. It just seems like everybody's in a great mood, and I'm sure that'll be no exception come Friday, September 18th. It's obviously a little later in the year this year, which is not what the Chamber Board would have wanted, but I guess one of the positives, we won't have to deal with extreme heat. Usually that's the case in August. It'd be a little bit cooler, and hopefully the same type of atmosphere you would expect along that August long weekend coming into it.
0: It's a full day of vendors, food, family fun, entertainment, and an opportunity for the community to celebrate together. The Street Fair and Dance returns to Dauphin on Friday, September 18th. And I'll return in a quick moment for a full five-day weather forecast.
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0: Starting the day with sunny conditions, then a mix of sun and cloud this afternoon, wind becoming west, 30 kilometers an hour, high of 23. Increasing cloudiness in the morning tomorrow with a high of 23. Sunshine on Sunday, a high of 25. Clouds on Monday, a high of 24. Sunny and a high of 26 on Tuesday. Right now, wind off and clear outside, 90% humidity. West wind, 22 kilometers an hour, it's 12. Sports is on the way.
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0: Team Raz of the Ebb and Flow First Nation was back on the national stage. 3 years after winning the slow pitch national championships in 2023. Competing in Alberta over the weekend, Team Raz opened with a 24-8 win over Edson and scored 16 runs in each of its next three games to start 4-0. Tyrone Desjarlais says the team's goal was to win half their games, but they quickly surpassed that after a 9-8 win over Breton and a 14-5 semifinal victory over Southern Alberta. Team Raz of Ebb and Flow advanced to the championship game. Facing a co-op team from Canmore and Banff, Ebb and Flow held a 13-11 lead in the seventh inning. With two runners on and the cleanup hitter at the plate, Desjarlais got the final out with a pop-up to third base. For the second time in 3 years, Team Raz of Ebb and Flow were crowned slow pitch national champions. The team capped off a dominant week by scoring 108 runs in seven games and allowing just 58. And here is one of the stars on the team, Tyrone Desjarlais.
5: Just to be able to win was a bonus, I guess. It's always nice to be able to represent your home community. And then we had some other teams there from Manitoba that reached out to us and just wished us luck along the way. And we got some shout outs on social media there from like SPN Manitoba and stuff like that. And
0: Desjarlais then capped off his storybook ending weekend as he was named the tournament's most valuable player. For 306 days, the Toronto Argonauts waited to play a football game in front of their home fans. For Chad Kelly, the wait was even longer. The Argonauts quarterback hadn't played a game at BMO Field in 642 days, having missed the entire 2025 season while recovering from a leg injury. When the opportunity finally arrived last night, it wasn't exactly the clean storybook return Kelly might have envisioned, but perhaps that made Toronto's 33-30 victory over the Stampeders even more fitting. After the first domino in the running back market fell in the form of Bijan Robinson's then record-setting extension on Tuesday, it was only a matter of time before another followed, with the Detroit Lions and running back Jahmyr Gibbs agreeing to a 3-year, $75 million extension. It makes him the new highest-paid running back in history. Across 49 regular season games in three seasons, he's rushed for 3,580 yards and 39 touchdowns, adding a further 1,449 yards and 10 scores through the air. And the Toronto Blue Jays lost to the Chicago Cubs in a makeup yesterday, 3-2. They're now 3.5 games behind the Texas Rangers for the final wild card spot in the American League. That's it. That's all from the CKDM Sports Desk.

Good morning. It's 10 past 6. I'm LJ, joining you for the morning show until Alec Woolston takes over at 8 o'clock. He's heading down to Anderson Place in Grandview to kick off the Kinsmen Club Mud Bog Weekend. We're going to chat more about that soon, so make sure you stay tuned. In the meantime, we've got the Wilkinsons, Nothing But Love, getting the hour underway here on CKDM.

0: That's the Wilkinsons on CKDM. I just want to give you a reminder that we are playing CKDM's Chase the Ace, the radio game, still going on. 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
3: Starting the day with sunny conditions, then a mix of sun and cloud this afternoon, wind becoming west, 30 kilometers an hour, high of 23. Increasing cloudiness in the morning tomorrow with a high of 23. Sunshine on Sunday, a high of 25. Clouds on Monday, a high of 24. Sunny and a high of 26 on Tuesday. Right now, wind off and clear outside, 90% humidity. West wind, 22 kilometers an hour, it's 12.
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With prices as high as they've been, they want to offer Manitobans some idea on how to save money at the pumps. 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I go back. We've got Kenny Chesney here at 622 on CKDM.

0: 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Tom Cochran on CKDM, and we've got the primetime headlines on the way now.
1: Good morning. It's time for the primetime news headlines. The Parkland Chamber of Commerce is bringing back the street fair and dance with a special fall edition on Friday, September 18th. The celebration will once again take over CN Park and First Avenue Northwest, featuring vendors, great food, live entertainment, family activities, and plenty of community spirit. Meanwhile, the Manitoba Emergency Management Organization and the Canadian Red Cross will have recovery specialists available to meet with residents impacted by last month's flood next week. Specialists will be at the Dauphin Fire Hall Monday and Tuesday, the George P. Belizuk Center in Russell on Wednesday, and the Roblin Community Center on Thursday. Hours are 9 to 7 each day. High gas prices are changing driving habits across the province. A new CAA Manitoba survey found 35% of Manitobans are driving less, while nearly one in four are cutting spending or activities to offset fuel costs. CAA Manitoba recommends planning efficient routes. And in sports, Team Raz of the Ebb and Flow First Nation won the National Slow Pitch Championships in Alberta for the second time since 2023, and the Toronto Argonauts beat the Calgary Stampeders 33-30. For local news anytime, head over to 730cjvm.com.
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1: Starting the day with sunny conditions, then a mix of sun and cloud this afternoon. Wind becoming west, 30 kilometers an hour, high of 23. Increasing cloudiness in the morning tomorrow with a high of 23. Sunshine on Sunday, a high of 25. Clouds on Monday, a high of 24. Sunny and a high of 26 on Tuesday. Right now, wind off and clear outside, 90% humidity. West wind, 22 kilometers an hour. It's 12.
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Icons of Rock are performing on Friday and Saturday, but you could check. 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

0: 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We've got the Manitoba Crop Report on the way in just a second.
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3: This week's Manitoba Agriculture Crop Report highlights hot temperatures in the northwest region that have allowed crops to significantly advance. Because of hot temperatures, soil crusting continues as soils continue to dry. Infrastructure and field repair continue across the region. Field access is still a challenge in some areas with washouts, but many roads across the region are passable again. Fungicide and herbicide applications near completion, though some later seeded fields may require applications once necessary stages are reached. The Northwest region's crops are advancing well. Fall rye and winter wheat are in the hard dough stage and looking mostly good. Stages range in spring cereals, with most advanced crops in the late milk, early soft dough stage. Some later seeded fields continue to catch up. For a more comprehensive look at agriculture in the parkland, stick around for the noon hour edition of Ag Review.
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That's Gord Bamford, hashtag redneck on CKDM. We've got news now on the way in just a second. And, of course, in just over an hour from now, we're going to hear from Alec Woolston live from Anderson Place in Grandview to kick off the annual Kinsmen Club Mud Bog Weekend. So, of course, stay tuned for that. You're not going to want to miss it. He's got a ton of special guests that are going to be on to kick off the weekend with him. And in the meantime, we've got Jason Aldean here ending off the hour with Trouble with the Heart on CKDM. Trouble with the

Good morning. It's 7 o'clock. I'm Darnell Duff with CKDM News Now, sponsored this hour by Dean Cooley GM. Flood recovery assistance is coming to Dauphin and the Parkland next week. The Manitoba Emergency Management Organization and the Canadian Red Cross will have recovery specialists available to meet with residents impacted by last month's flood. Specialists will be at the Dauphin Fire Hall Monday and Tuesday, the George P. Belazouk Center in Russell on Wednesday, and the Roblin Community Center on Thursday. 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The latest Manitoba Agriculture Crop Report showcases hot temperatures and strong crop advancement in the northwest region. Soil crusting continues as soils continue to dry, and infrastructure and field repair continue across the region. Many washed-out areas are now passable. On Wednesday, and the Roblin Community Center on Thursday. 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

0: 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The latest Manitoba Agriculture Crop Report showcases hot temperatures and strong crop advancement in the Northwest region. Soil crusting continues as soils continue to dry, and infrastructure and field repair continue across the region. Many washed out areas are now passable. Herbicide and fungicide applications are almost complete across the region, though later seeded fields may need applications once necessary stages are reached. Overall, the Northwest crop looks good. Field peas move toward the R5 stage thanks to recent high temperatures, with most advanced fields approaching R6 stage. Canola fields still in range in stages, with most crops nearing completion of flowering. Later seeded fields and fields under excess moisture are catching up. The most advanced soybean crops in the region have moved to the R3 stage, with the remainder of the crop following behind. The Parkland Chamber of Commerce is bringing back the Street Fair and Dance with a special fall edition on Friday, September 18th. The celebration will once again take over CN Park and First Avenue Northwest, featuring vendors, great food, live entertainment, family activities, and plenty of community spirit. Whether you're a longtime fan or planning your first visit, Christian Lachlan says there's something for everyone, whether you're 5 or 95.
1: Really meet up with some friends and just be a part of something that's just kind of feels like a family reunion, you know, but in a small community. And I'm really glad that we're going to be able to have it in September. Like I said, the weather might not be as hot, but at least we're able to have that, especially considering with what's gone on in Dauphin since July. It's been a really tough summer for people. And I feel like people by that time will really want to let loose, and the street fair is going to give them that opportunity on that weekend.
0: Live music starts at 10 and runs until midnight. There will be a kids' zone, mini train rides, beer gardens, and so much more. And with gas prices the way they are, many Manitobans have changed their driving habits. In a survey done by CAA Manitoba, 35% of respondents say they plan to walk more, 19% said they would use a bike. And as some Manitobans drive less, that means you can expect to see more cyclists and pedestrians on the road. We all play a part in road safety, says Ewald Friesen.
2: So let's be mindful of this, especially as we head out to that cottage on the weekend. We're all excited to get our toes in the water. However, we have to be mindful of folks who prefer different means of transportation.
0: So whether you're driving, taking the bike, or walking, stay safe and enjoy the rest of the beautiful summer right here in the Parkland. Weather details are on the way.
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0: Taking a look at the Dauphin Active Living Center weather forecast, it will remain sunny for the next little while, then a mix of sun and cloud. This afternoon, wind becoming west 30 kilometers an hour, high of 23, clearing late this evening, a low of 9. Increasing cloudiness in the morning tomorrow with a high of 23. Sunshine on Sunday, a high of 25. Clouds return on Monday with a high of 24, but back to the sunshine on Tuesday, and a high of 26. Right now in Dauphin, a ton of blue sky, just a pristine morning it is. 91% humidity, wind out of the west gusting to 28 kilometers an hour. It's 11. The 7 a.m. business report is next.
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1: 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In New York, the Dow Jones Industrial Average is down 464 points to 53,885. 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
1: Team Raz of the Ebb and Flow First Nation was back on the national stage 3 years after winning the Slow Pitch National Championships in 2023. Competing in Alberta over the weekend, Team Raz opened with a 24-8 win over Edson and scored 16 runs in each of its next three games to start 4-0. Tyrone Desjarlais says the team's goal was to win half their games, but they quickly surpassed that after a 9-8 win over Breton and a 14-5 semifinal victory over Southern Alberta. Team Raz of Ebb and Flow advanced to the championship game. Facing a co-op team from Canmore and Banff, Ebb and Flow held a 13-11 lead in the seventh inning. With two runners on and the cleanup hitter at the plate, Desjarlais got the final out with a pop-up to third base. For the second time in 3 years, Team Raz of Ebb and Flow were crowned Slow Pitch National Champions. The team capped off a dominant week by scoring 108 runs in seven games and allowing just 58. And here is one of the stars on the team, Tyrone Desjarlais.
5: Just to be able to win was a bonus, I guess. It's always nice to be able to represent your home community. And then we had some other teams there from Manitoba that reached out to us and just wished us luck along the way. And we got some shout-outs on social media there from like SPN Manitoba and stuff like that. And
1: Desjarlais then capped off his storybook ending weekend as he was named the tournament's most valuable player. For 306 days, the Toronto Argonauts waited to play a football game in front of their home fans. For Chad Kelly, the wait was even longer. The Argonauts quarterback hadn't played a game at BMO Field in 642 days, having missed the entire 2025 season while recovering from a leg injury. When the opportunity finally arrived last night, it wasn't exactly the clean storybook return Kelly might have envisioned, but perhaps that made Toronto's 33-30 victory over the Stampeders even more fitting. After the first domino in the running back market fell in the form of Bijan Robinson's then record-setting extension on Tuesday, it was only a matter of time before another followed, with the Detroit Lions and running back Jahmyr Gibbs agreeing to a 3-year, $75 million extension. It makes him the new highest-paid running back in history. Across 49 regular season games in three seasons, he's rushed for 3,580 yards and 39 touchdowns, adding a further 1,449 yards and 10 scores through the air. And the Toronto Blue Jays lost to the Chicago Cubs in a makeup yesterday, 3-2. They're now 3.5 games behind the Texas Rangers for the final wild card spot in the American League. That's it. That's all from the CKDM Sports Desk.

Two Shoes, Adam Hands on CKDM. I'm LJ here with you for one more hour before Alec Woolston kicks off his morning show from Anderson Place to kick off the Mud Bog Weekend. Very exciting. So make sure you stay tuned for that. We'll chat about that more this hour. But first, you've got Shania Twain on CKDM.

0: 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I urge you to check out our homepage on 730CKDM.com to prepare yourself to play Chase the Ace. 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So you can get an idea right now of which card you would pick if you are the lucky caller. 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
0: And taking a look at the weather forecast. Today, sunny, becoming a mix of sun and cloud in the afternoon. Wind from the west at 30 kilometers an hour in the morning with a high of 23, clearing late in the evening and a low of 9 degrees. Increasing cloudiness tomorrow morning. Wind coming from the northwest at 20 kilometers an hour in the afternoon, a high of 23 again, with a low of 8 degrees and clear at night. Sunny on Sunday, a high of 25 with cloudy periods and 40% chance of showers with a low of 12 at night. On Monday, cloudy, a high of 24, cloudy periods continuing into the night with a low of 12. And on Tuesday, it's going to be sunny, a high of 26 with cloudy periods and a low of 11 at night. Right now across the parkland, it's 9 degrees in Brandon as well as Shoal Lake. It's 10 degrees in Wissagaming, Roblin, and Yorkton. It's 11 in Winnipeg, as well as Swan River. It's 12 degrees in Portage and Fisher Branch, 13 in McCreary, and it's 14 degrees in the Paw. Right now in Dauphin, it's mostly cloudy. The humidity is 88%. The wind is from the west at 26, gusting to 35 kilometers an hour, and it's 12 degrees.
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0: Alright, let's do it. 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

0: That's Ricky Skaggs on CKDM. I'm joined with Lynn from Ethelbert. I've got her on the other line, and we're getting ready to play Chase the Ace just after a few messages from our sponsors.
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1: 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It's time to play Chase the Ace. Lynn, how are you doing?
2: I'm doing great.
1: Okay, so we have 9 rows. Which row would you like a card from?
2: 8.
1: Row 8. Okay. In row 8, we have every card available except for number 2. So 1 to 6, not including 2, which card would you like?
2: 5.
1: 5, 8, 5. Okay. See what we got. In 8, 5, we have the Ace of Hearts.
2: Oh, Lord. Okay.
1: Well, you got the letter right, but you do win.
2: Exactly.
1: You win a CKDM soundbar.
2: Oh, so right on.
1: There is a win to that. Thank you so much, Lynn, for playing.
2: You're welcome.
1: And you have a great day.
2: Yes, you too.
1: I want to give a big thank you to Fusion Credit Union, our premium Game Time sponsor, as well as our other Game Time sponsors, which include Gardens Auction Service, Dauphin Co-op, Turco Fertilizers, Elkhorn Resort Spa and Conference Center, Dauphin Canadian Tire, Parkland Source for Sports, and Napa Auto Parts. Dauphin, Lynn pulled the Ace of Hearts, which won her a CKDM soundbar worth up to $75. Remember to keep tuned as we play twice a day so you still have a chance. Here comes the Stampeders on CKDM.

0: There you go. That's Stan Peters on CKDM, and we've got the primetime headlines and then weather on the way in just a minute. So stay tuned.
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5: 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The Parkland Chamber of Commerce is bringing back the street fair and dance with a special fall edition on Friday, September 18th. The celebration will once again take over CN Park and First Avenue Northwest, featuring vendors, great food, live entertainment, family activities, and plenty of community spirit. Meanwhile, the Manitoba Emergency Management Organization and the Canadian Red Cross will have recovery specialists available to meet with residents impacted by last month's flood next week. Specialists will be at the Dauphin Fire Hall Monday and Tuesday, the George P. Belizuk Center in Russell on Wednesday, and the Roblin Community Center on Thursday. Hours are 9 to 7 each day. High gas prices are changing driving habits across the province. A new CAA Manitoba survey found 35% of Manitobans are driving less, while nearly 1 in 4 are cutting spending or activities to offset fuel costs. CAA Manitoba recommends planning efficient routes. And in sports, Team Raz of the Ebb and Flow First Nation won the National Slow Pitch Championships in Alberta for the second time since 2023, and the Toronto Argonauts beat the Calgary Stampeders 33-30. For local news anytime, head over to 730cKDM.com.
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0: And taking a look at the weather forecast, today sunny, becoming a mix of sun and cloud this afternoon, wind from the west at 30 kilometers an hour in the morning with a high of 23, clearing late in the evening and a low of 9 degrees. Increasing cloudiness in the morning on Saturday, wind from the northwest at 20 kilometers an hour early in the afternoon with a high of 23 again, a low of 8, and clear into the night. On Sunday, it's going to be sunny, a high of 25 degrees. Cloudy with 40% chance of showers at night with a low of 12. Cloudy on Monday, a high of 24. Cloudy periods continuing into the night with a low of 12. And sunny on Tuesday, a high of 26 with cloudy periods at night and a low of 11 degrees. Right now across the parkland, it's 14 in the paw. It's 9 degrees in Brandon, 10 in Wissagaming, along with Yorkton. It's also 9 degrees in Shoal Lake. It's 11 in Winnipeg, along with Swan River. It's 12 in Fisher Branch, 13 degrees in McCreary. It's also 12 in Portage, and again, 14 in the Paw. Right now in Dauphin, it's mostly cloudy. The humidity is 88%. The wind is from the west at 26, gusting to 35 kilometers an hour, and it's 12 degrees.
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That's Proclaimers on CKDM. 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

0: And it's time for the birthday book. I want to start off with a happy birthday to Ryan Raffray. Love all his family and friends. Hello, birthday book.
1: Good morning. How are you today?
0: I'm doing great. How are you doing?
1: I'm great, too. It's a great day. I'd like to send birthday greetings to our sister, Virginia Pascal of Winnipeg Osis. So happy birthday, Virginia. Hope you have a really great day, and we love you. And that's coming from Marvin, Carol, all her family, and the little butterfly.
0: Well, thank you so much.
1: Okie dokie, bye-bye.
0: All right, bye-bye. Hello, birthday book. How's it going?
2: This is Matthew Bertrand here.
0: How's it going, Matt? Or Matthew?
2: Pretty good, you?
0: I'm doing fantastic.
2: Can I with my friend Ryan Raffray from St. Rose's birthday today?
0: Absolutely.
2: And I can find my best friend, Matthew Bertrand.
0: Awesome. Thank you, and happy birthday to Ryan from Matthew Bertrand.
2: See you later. Bye-bye.
0: Bye-bye. Hello, birthday book.
3: Good morning.
0: Good morning.
3: I'd like to send a birthday greeting to Larry Raffray, and that's coming from Raymond.
0: Thank you so much. You know, lots of birthday wishes today. It is a lively one. You still have a chance to call in or text in for your birthday wishes. About a minute left here on the birthday book. 638-7878 is the number. While I give you some more time, I was taking a look at our community calendar. The kids in Birch River are going to love the library and pool fun day. That's happening today. Starts at 10 a.m. at the library with rock painting activities. There's a free lunch at noon and free swimming at the pool from 1 to 5 p.m. Sounds like a great time. I love painting. Actually, I was at the beach recently and I was looking at some rocks that looked like they could make some great canvases. Well, it looks like we've got that's all the birthday wishes for today. Thank you to everyone who did call in. And, of course, to everyone celebrating a birthday today, happy birthday and have a fantastic day.
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6: 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Canola in November is up 4.5 to $773.40. On the Chicago Board of Trade, oats in December up 3 to $331. Wheat in September up 2 to $633. Corn in December up 3 to $465. Soybeans in November up 4 to $1182. Soybean meal in December up 0.4 to $317. Soybean oil in December up 16 cents to $67.53. On the Mercantile Exchange, live cattle in October down 4 and 55 to $224.92. Feeder cattle in September down 6 and 80 to $341.57. Lean hogs in October down 130 to $81.72. For a more comprehensive look at agriculture in the parkland, stick around for the noon hour edition of Ag Review.
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Greg and Patrick with a safe place to break, bringing us up to the top of the hour on CKDM. Alec Woolston is there. He's in Grandview for the morning show at Anderson Place to kick off the Mudbog weekend. So stay tuned for that. We've got that from 8 until 11. You're going to hear from Alec all morning today. Ending off the hour, we've got Charlie Major on CKDM.

0: Good morning. It's 8 o'clock. I'm Darnell Duff with CKDM News Now, sponsored this hour by Eastside Furniture and Appliances. High gas prices are changing driving habits across the province. A new CAA Manitoba survey found 35% of respondents are driving less, while nearly one in four are cutting spending or activities to offset fuel costs. CAA Manitoba recommends planning efficient routes, removing extra weight, and taking off unused rooftop carriers to improve fuel economy. Ewald Friesen is with CAA.
1: Controlling your speed is an excellent way to be mindful of fuel consumption. 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Don't race toward a stop sign. Regular maintenance, especially tire pressure, is a big one.
0: In the survey, 35% of respondents say they plan to walk more, 19% said they would use a bike. The Manitoba Emergency Management Organization, along with the Canadian Red Cross, is bringing flood recovery support to Dauphin and surrounding communities. Recovery specialists will be at the Dauphin Fire Hall on Monday and Tuesday from 9 to 7 to help residents affected by last month's flooding. They'll provide information on insurance claims, recovery programs, available services, and eligibility. The team will also be in Russell on Wednesday at the George P. Belizuk Center and in Roblin on Thursday at the Community Center, both from 9 to 7. Virtual appointments are also available. 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The Parkland Chamber's street fair and dance was washed out by last month's devastating flood, but it's making a comeback as the Chamber has announced a special fall edition on Friday, September 18th at CN Park along 1st Avenue Northwest. Christian Lockland says the street fair is always one of the happiest days in Dauphin.
2: I've been saying that for years. It just seems like everybody's in a great mood, and I'm sure that'll be no exception come Friday, September 18th. It's obviously a little later in the year this year, which is not what the Chamber Board would have wanted, but I guess one of the positives, we won't have to deal with extreme heat. Usually that's the case in August. It'd be a little bit cooler, and hopefully the same type of atmosphere you would expect along that August long weekend coming into it.
0: It's a day full of vendors, food, family fun, entertainment, and an opportunity for the community to celebrate together. The Street Fair and Dance in Dauphin, Friday, September 18th. Weather details are next.
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0: Taking a look at the Levin Pearson Group weather forecast, becoming a mix of sun and cloud this afternoon. Wind west 30 kilometers an hour, a high of 23. It'll be clear tonight, a low of 9. Increasing cloudiness in the morning tomorrow. Wind becoming northwest 20 kilometers an hour early in the afternoon, a high of 23. Sunshine on Sunday, a high of 25. Cloudy on Monday, a high of 24. Sunny on Tuesday, and a high of 26. Right now in Dauphin, mostly blue sky, 91% humidity. Wind is out of the west, gusting to 35 kilometers an hour. It's 12. Sports is next.
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0: What an ending to a storybook week. Team Raz of Ebb and Flow First Nation was nearly unstoppable at the Slow Pitch National Championships, winning all seven games while scoring 108 runs, an average of more than 15 per game, and allowing just 58. After rolling through the competition from start to finish, Team Raz captured its second Slow Pitch National title since 2023 with a 13-11 victory in the final. Tyrone Desjarlais says he's proud of every member of the team and the commitment they showed throughout the weekend. Desjarlais also had a tournament to remember, earning another piece of hardware as he was named the event's most valuable player.
6: For myself personally, cherry on the cake there, I never saw that coming. I really felt it could have went to anybody on the team. All the guys played really well, both defensively and offensively.
0: The team's roster featured Jonathan Campo, Bruce Desjarlais, Tyler McKay, Tyrone Desjarlais, Catherine Desjarlais, Todd Desjarlais, Toby Desjarlais, Carter Baptiste, to name a few, and they're national champions. For 306 days, the Toronto Argonauts waited to play a football game in front of their home fans. For Chad Kelly, the wait was even longer. The Argonauts quarterback hadn't played a game at BMO Field in 642 days, having missed the entire 2025 season while recovering from a leg injury. When the opportunity finally arrived last night, it wasn't exactly the clean storybook return Kelly might have envisioned, but perhaps that made Toronto's 33-30 victory over the Stampeders even more fitting. And the Toronto Blue Jays lost to the Chicago Cubs in a makeup yesterday, 3-2. They're now 3.5 games behind the Texas Rangers for the final wild card spot in the American League. That's it. That's all from the CKDM Sports Desk.

0: Mud!
1: And, of course, had to kick off the Grandview Mud Bog Show with Mud by the Road Hammers. Good morning to you. It's Alec Woolston. We are all set up here just outside of Anderson Place here in Grandview. And right off the hop, I'm joined by Lyle Moran, Mayor of Grandview. How are you this morning, Lyle?
2: Well, I'm feeling great. We've got a good start to everything. It looks like a decent day.
1: Yeah, for sure. And you were saying that there was lots of action at the car show last night, lots of people showing up.
2: Yes, GVLC and the car show was just great. It was overcrowded, which was what we wanted.
1: Yeah, yeah.
2: A lot of new cars around we hadn't seen before, and some people that have returned for the Grandview big days.
1: Yeah, you betcha. And yeah, kicked off yesterday. There's lots going on today, tomorrow, and Sunday as well. And Mr. Moran, what would you say to encourage people who have maybe never been here before? What would you say to get them on down here for a fun time?
2: Well, I think if you haven't seen what's going on in Grandview, you should come. It's a small town, but everybody's friendly. We've got lots happening for the small town. There's people coming in, a lot of returning people come back. Just use it as a kind of a reunion to see their friends and relatives. And it's a good celebration to get over some of the water we had in the last while.
1: Yeah, exactly. Make use of some of that water. Turn it into, make it into mud, and there you go, and have a good muddy time this weekend. Well, thank you so much, Mr. Moran, for joining me here today. And was there anything else you'd like to add before we let you go?
2: No, just if you're wondering what to do today, drop by Grandview. You'll have lots to do. Parade this afternoon, everything going on, so that's great.
1: Lots going on. Yes, as you mentioned, the parade, that gets underway at 3 o'clock this afternoon. There's also a barbecue at the co-op here in town starting at 11, and lots more, which we'll go through throughout the day today or throughout the next few hours here in Grandview. It's Alec Woolston on location for 730 CKDM.

0: And a good morning to you, a good Friday morning. It's a nice sunny one here in Grandview, a little bit of clouds, but still the sun is out. The Mudbog weekend is on, kicked off yesterday with the Classic Car Show, which had a great turnout. But right now I'm with Aliyah Marcenko, and you work with the Mudbog, and you're pretty much, like you were talking about, you're in charge of sponsors and stuff like that, but that's definitely not the only thing you do.
1: 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The Grandview Pharmacy, Grand Small Motors Shop, Flamin's, Munson Creek Farms, Oak Quarry Farms, Puri Heavy Duty, Sunrise Credit Union, and the Plainview. Those are kind of our top sponsors, and I'm just so thankful every year they come out and they provide us financial support. They provide us in-kind support sometimes, and it's just really lovely to have those people in our community. So I just wanted to say a big thank you to them first, and a big thank you to all the volunteers, because this weekend cannot happen with all the people who come out and volunteer. It really is a community effort.
0: And are you the person they would talk to if anybody's interested in volunteering for next year or maybe picking up some shifts for this year?
1: Well, I'm not too sure if I'll be doing that next year. We had a volunteer coordinator. Unfortunately, she had to go away this year. So a few of us picked up the slack, but we're always looking for help. So if anyone ever wants to help, they know where I am and they can find me and they can tell me and I'll put them in the right hands for sure.
0: Wonderful. Well, we're all set for a great weekend here in Grandview. Is there any sort of personal part of the weekend festivities that's a favorite of yours?
1: Oh, yeah. I just, my friends come out from Winnipeg often. I grew up just outside of Winnipeg, so my friends usually come out. Today, my dad and sister came out, so it's just nice to have a reunion. Like Lyle said, it's kind of a weekend where people come out to hang out, see their family, see their friends, and just it's great to all be around at the beer gardens or watching the Mudbog or last night at GVLC. It's just a good time.
0: Yeah,
1: all around.
0: For sure. Well, thank you very much for joining me on air here today, and best of luck with the rest of the weekend here.
1: Thank you so much.
0: And we'll continue to broadcast live from Grandview. We're outside this time, out at Anderson Place, so if you happen to be driving through Grandview, pretty easy to spot us here. And we'll continue until just before 11 o'clock here for 7:30 CKDM.
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And good Friday morning to you. Alec Woolston continuing to broadcast live from Grandview for the annual Mud Bog Weekend. And I should mention with the Mud Bog itself, that's tomorrow from noon to 6, but also registration takes place for a couple hours beforehand. And there will be one registration desk on Main Street here for quads and another on Railway for trucks. So that is for the actual Mud Bog itself going on tomorrow from noon to 6. But yeah, registration for it takes place for a couple hours beforehand, and one desk on Main for quads and the other on Railway for trucks. So keep that in mind if you are going to be participating in it. But again, if you want to just take it in and watch it and have some fun this weekend, that's tomorrow from noon to 6, but also so much more going on, which we will go over throughout the morning here in Grandview as we continue to broadcast for 7:30 CKDM.

0: Ever been in it before?
1: No.
0: No, do you plan to in the future, maybe?
1: Hopefully, yeah.
0: Right on. Well, thank you so much. I guess are you like you've been here in Grandview your whole life,
1: Yeah.
0: so you know the area pretty well. Is there anything that you would say to encourage people to come on down this weekend?
1: It's a really fun event.
0: Yeah. Yep, you betcha. It sure is. And we're going to have lots of fun throughout the weekend here. Lots to talk about. Thank you so much, Chase, for joining me this morning.
1: Thanks for having me.
0: You're very welcome. And we will continue to broadcast live from Grandview here. I'm just actually going to quickly thank a few of the sponsors here. Heard from a lot of the platinum sponsors last time, but some of the gold sponsors, including Rubes Automotive and Craig Rubinick, Rubes Auto, Corey Rubinick, Rubinick Renovations, Sippy's Mobile Wash, Sterling Aggregates, and more. Lots of people to thank as everybody jumps in and supports these kind of weekends. 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
3: Good morning. It's time for the primetime news headlines sponsored by Gowan Canada to 8:30. The Parkland Chamber of Commerce is bringing back the street fair and dance with a special fall edition on Friday, September 18th. The celebration will once again take over CN Park and First Avenue Northwest, featuring vendors, great food, live entertainment, family activities, and plenty of community spirit. Meanwhile, the Manitoba Emergency Management Organization and the Canadian Red Cross will have recovery specialists available to meet with residents impacted by last month's flood next week. Specialists will be at the Dauphin Fire Hall Monday and Tuesday, the George P. Belizuk Center in Russell on Wednesday, and the Roblin Community Center on Thursday. Hours are 9 to 7 each day. High gas prices are changing driving habits across the province. A new CAA Manitoba survey found 35% of Manitobans are driving less, while nearly one in four are cutting spending or activities to offset fuel costs. CAA Manitoba recommends planning efficient routes. And in sports, Team Raz of the Ebb and Flow First Nation won the National Slow Pitch Championships in Alberta for the second time since 2023, and the Toronto Argonauts beat the Calgary Stampeders 33-30. For local news anytime, head over to 730CKDM.com.
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0: And looking at the forecast for Grandview today, a sunny day until things become a mix of sun and cloud this afternoon. Also a west wind at 30 kilometers this morning, a high of 23 and a low of 9 with a clearing sky late this evening. Tomorrow calls for increasing cloudiness throughout the morning and a northwest wind at 20 kilometers in the afternoon, a high of 23 and a low of 8 with a clear sky at night. Sunday, sunny with a high of 25, and then Monday, cloudy with a high of 24, and then back to sunny weather on Tuesday next week with a high of 26. Right now in Grandview, it is, we'll say it's sunny, there's a fair bit of clouds, but the sun is out, humidity is at 86%, wind is out of the west at 22 kilometers, and the current temperature is 13.
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0: And that's Toby Keith here on 730 CKDM. It's Alec Woolston continuing to broadcast live from Grandview, and this time I'm joined with Chase Kaminsky, a grade 9 student here in Grandview. How are you this morning, Chase?
1: I'm good.
0: That's good. And you've been up early, like same time as us, just getting things ready and already at work this morning, eh?
1: Yeah.
0: Yeah. And what do you do?
1: I water flowers, I whippersnip, I cut grass, and...
0: Overall, just kind of helping beautify the town for everybody that's coming in?
1: Yeah.
0: Right on. What's your favorite part of the Mud Bog weekend?
1: Seeing the quads and stuff go through the mud.
0: Yeah, the actual Mud Bog itself.
1: Yeah.
0: Have you?

down Main Street from where we are right now. They're also having the town parade at 3 o'clock this afternoon. That's when it starts. And then Wilson Park going to be busy tonight with Party in the Park and Pierogi Night. Also the quad pole competition, tire burnout competition. And coming up tonight as well, the live concert on the homecoming stage in Wilson Park, Icons of Rock. And next hour you'll hear my chat that I had with founder of the group, Darren Moore. I chatted with him, so we'll hear lots more about that. They're playing tonight at 10 and tomorrow as well, and it's something that I really think you're going to want to check out if you come down here to Grandview. So thank you for tuning in. We are live on location here in Grandview, and will be so until a little before 11 o'clock this morning. So we will continue on talking lots more about everything to happen here in Grandview. For 730 CKDM, I'm Alec Woolston.

Last Call and James here on CKDM. Good Friday morning to you. It's Alec Woolston broadcasting live from Anderson Place here in Grandview on Main Street. We are outside. The weather is pretty darn perfect right now, and really nothing at all for bugs. So an enjoyable day so far, and already an enjoyable time in Grandview. We heard that the car show kicked off last night and was very, very well attended, and they had lots of people showing up for that, but also coming up today, there's the barbecue happening at the Parkway Co-op store here in Grandview, which is just a few steps

0: Tim Hicks here on our Friday morning. Good morning to you. It's Alec Woolston continuing to broadcast live from Anderson Place here in Grandview. We're outside, actually the first time in the few shows that we've done in different communities so far where we've been able to be outside. The weather is nice. The bugs are really non-existent, and keeping my fingers crossed that things remain that way. But here at the Grandview Mud Bog, things got kicked off yesterday. They had a great show out for their classic car night, and really expecting all sorts of great attendance for everything going on this weekend, especially with this summer, the way it has gone for a lot of people in the parkland. Heading over to Grandview would be a great excuse to have some fun and relax. And coming up tomorrow, of course, the Mud Bog itself from noon to 6. We'll talk about that and lots more to happen this weekend. We have AgriView and a community calendar coming up next.
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3: This week's Manitoba Agriculture Crop Report highlights hot temperatures in the Northwest region that have allowed crops to significantly advance. Because of hot temperatures, soil crusting continues as soils continue to dry. Infrastructure and field repair continue across the region. Field access is still a challenge in some areas with washouts, but many roads across the region are passable again. Fungicide and herbicide applications near completion, though some later seeded fields may require applications once necessary stages are reached. The Northwest region's crops are advancing well. Fall rye and winter wheat are in the hard dough stage and looking mostly good. Stages range in spring cereals, with most advanced crops in the late milk, early soft dough stage. Some later seeded fields continue to catch up. For a more comprehensive look at agriculture in the parkland, stick around for the noon hour edition of AgriView.
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0: 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Shop the weekly vendors and farmers market at Railway Park in Ericksdale on Fridays from 2 in the afternoon to 6. Members of the Gambler First Nation are invited to attend a hike to Wasagaming in the Riding Mountain National Park today. Meet at the Health Center at 10 o'clock this morning if you wish to participate. Over in St. Rose, Rose Inc. is once again having a barbecue fundraiser with proceeds going toward their daily operation programming and expenses. The next one is today from 10 this morning to 1 in the afternoon. And then in Dauphin, the Hero Club hot dog cart, they're back. They'll be at the Dauphin Home Hardware parking lot from 11 this morning to 1 in the afternoon. And the Gladstone Ag Society hosting their annual community fair this Friday to Sunday. Get a schedule of all the events throughout the weekend on the community calendar at 730ckdm.com.
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0: And good morning to you. It is Alec Woolston continuing to broadcast live on location here in Grandview at Anderson Place. And right now I'm joined by Deputy Mayor Jim Winfield. And Jim, how are things going so far today?
1: Wonderful. It's a great morning here. We're looking forward to a fabulous day. There's a couple of clouds in the sky right at the moment, but the forecast is really good. It's looking wonderful for the entire weekend. We're pretty excited here.
0: And you wanted to give a shout-out to the Kinsmen Club here.
1: Absolutely. The Kinsmen don't get enough credit for what they do in Grandview. For the last, I think it's getting on 50 years, we've had a Kinsmen Club here. And they work tirelessly for the benefit of the community. They donate to everything that's going. Half the facilities in this town were created by or funded by the Kinsmen Club. And this weekend, remember the name. It's the Kinsmen Mud Bog. The Kinsmen Club worked their buns off to make this weekend happen, and it's a huge event for Grandview. And I just wanted to say thank you and welcome everyone to Grandview. Come on out. Have fun. It's going to be a wonderful weekend.
0: Yes, I think it is going to be a wonderful weekend, and thank you very much for joining us this morning. Is there anything else you'd like to add?
1: Thanks to CKDM for everything you guys do. You guys, when you get a hold of something, you really run with it, and we appreciate everything you guys do, too. Thank you very much.
0: Oh, you're very welcome. We're very happy to do it, and it's going to be a great weekend here in Grandview with the Kinsmen Mud Bog Weekend. Again, the Mud Bog itself from noon to 6 tomorrow with registration for a couple hours before that. We'll talk lots more throughout the morning. It's Alec Woolston, live on location for 7:30 CKDM.

0: Good morning. It's 9 o'clock. I'm Darnell Duff with CKDM News Now, sponsored by ARC Skin Laser Veins. The Parkland Chamber of Commerce is bringing back the Street Fair and Dance with a special fall edition on Friday, September 18th. The celebration will once again take over CN Park and First Avenue Northwest, featuring vendors, great food, live entertainment, family activities, and plenty of community spirit. Whether you're a longtime fan or planning your first visit, whether you're 9 or 95, Christian Lachlan says there's something for you.
1: Really meet up with some friends and just be a part of something that's just kind of feels like a family reunion, you know, but in a small community. And I'm really glad that we're going to be able to have it in September. Like I said, the weather might not be as hot, but at least we're able to have that, especially considering with what's gone on in Dauphin since July. It's been a really tough summer for people. And I feel like people by that time will really want to let loose. And the street fair is going to give them that opportunity on that weekend.
0: Live music starts at 10 o'clock and runs until midnight. There will be a kid zone, mini train rides, beer gardens, and so much more. Flood recovery assistance is coming to Dauphin and the Parkland next week. The Manitoba Emergency Management Organization and the Canadian Red Cross will have recovery specialists available to meet with residents impacted by last month's flood. Specialists will be at the Dauphin Fire Hall Monday and Tuesday, the George P. Belizuk Center in Russell on Wednesday, and the Roblin Community Center on Thursday. Hours are 9 to 7 each day. Residents can get help with insurance questions, recovery programs, and available services, as well as eligibility. Virtual appointments can also be arranged by emailing mb26recovery@redcross.ca or calling 1-800-863-6582. With gas prices the way they are, many Manitobans have changed their driving habits. In a survey done by CAA Manitoba, 35% of respondents say they plan to walk more, 19% said they would use a bike. As some Manitobans drive less, that means you can expect to see more cyclists and pedestrians on the road, and we all play a part in road safety, says Ewald Friesen.
2: So let's be mindful of this, especially as we head out to that cottage on the weekend. We're all excited to get our toes in the water. However, we have to be mindful of folks who prefer different means of transportation.
0: So whether you're driving, taking the bike, or walking, stay safe and enjoy the rest of the summer. Weather details are next.
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0: A mix of sun and cloud as the day goes on, wind becoming west, 30 kilometers an hour, a high of 23, clear late this evening, a low of 9. Increasing cloudiness in the morning tomorrow, a high of 23. Sunshine returns on Sunday for a high of 25, but clouds roll in on Monday, a high of 24. Back to the sunny conditions on Tuesday with a high of 26. So right now in Dauphin, we're looking at a mix of sun and cloud, 86% humidity, wind out of the west, 22 kilometers an hour, it's 13. The 9 a.m. business report is next.
4: Due to a landmark tobacco settlement, you may qualify for a significant payment if you smoked regularly before November 20th, 1998, and were diagnosed with lung cancer, throat cancer, emphysema, or COPD. An August 31st claim deadline is approaching for Quebec diagnoses prior to March 12th, 2012. 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
0: The TSX Composite Index is up 203.29 points to 36,339. The S&P 500 Index is up 34 points to 7,744. In New York, the Dow Jones Industrial Average is up 88 points to 53,970. NASDAQ Composite up 247 points to 26,049. Meanwhile, crude oil down 27 cents to $77 a barrel. Current copper price, $6.64. And our Canadian dollar, 71.6 cents U.S. Sports is on the way.
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0: What an ending to a storybook week. Team Raz of Ebb and Flow First Nation was nearly unstoppable at the Slow Pitch National Championships, winning all seven games while scoring 108 runs, an average of more than 15 per game, and allowing just 58. After rolling through the competition from start to finish, Team Raz captured its second Slow Pitch National title since 2023 with a 13-11 victory in the final. Tyrone Desjarlais says he's proud of every member of the team and the commitment they showed throughout the weekend. Desjarlais also had a tournament to remember, earning another piece of hardware as he was named the event's most valuable player.
6: For myself personally, cherry on the cake there, I never saw that coming. I really felt it could have went to anybody on the team. All the guys played really well, both defensively and offensively.
0: The team's roster featured Jonathan Campo, Bruce Desjarlais, Tyler McKay, Tyrone Desjarlais, Catherine Desjarlais, Todd Desjarlais, Toby Desjarlais, Carter Baptiste, to name a few, and they're national champions. For 306 days, the Toronto Argonauts waited to play a football game in front of their home fans. For Chad Kelly, the wait was even longer. The Argonauts quarterback hadn't played a game at BMO Field in 642 days, having missed the entire 2025 season while recovering from a leg injury. When the opportunity finally arrived last night, it wasn't exactly the clean storybook return Kelly might have envisioned, but perhaps that made Toronto's 33-30 victory over the Stampeders even more fitting. And the Toronto Blue Jays lost to the Chicago Cubs in a makeup yesterday, 3-2. They're now 3.5 games behind the Texas Rangers for the final wild card spot in the American League. That's it. That's all from the CKDM Sports Desk.

0: That's Brad Paisley and some mud on the tires here on CKDM. Good morning. It's Alec Woolston continuing to broadcast live from Anderson Place here in Grandview. And I've got Dennis Lukey here with me now, who's one of the organizers with the Kinsman Club. And Dennis, how are things going? Yesterday got off to a great start, eh?
1: Yeah, it started off great last night at the GVLC there, the kickoff party with the car show. Went really well.
0: Yes. And lots more to come up throughout the weekend. What would you say to encourage people to come on down to Grandview this weekend?
1: Oh, just come it out. If you haven't been here before, come out and check out everything. There's so much to do between the mud bog and the music, the fireworks, parade. There's a ton of things going on. And even if you have been here before, I'm sure you've enjoyed it and probably end up coming back. So.
0: Yeah, for sure, for sure. And do you have a personal favorite part of the weekend, or you just enjoy?
1: I just love it all.
0: Yeah,
1: the mud bog is great. I love the fireworks. The concerts are awesome. So, and the chainsaw carving, and stand there and watch them for hours. They're just phenomenal what they can do with those chainsaws. It's just.
0: Yeah, for sure. Yeah, there's lots to go on, and thank you so much for joining me this morning. Before we let you go and get you get back to things, was there anything you'd like to add, anybody you'd like to thank?
1: Well, there's a few people I'd like to thank, but I'm not going to name names. They're just groups because there's
0: a really long list.
1: Yeah. Yes, yeah. Very much so. Yeah, it takes an army to put on an event like this, not just a few of us on the sit around the table. So I just got to give a big thanks to all the volunteers that come out to help make this go, and to all the sponsors. I looked at the list there, and there's over 70 sponsors, so that really helps out as well. And to everybody that comes and enjoys it, come out to the weekend, and we'll start working on next year's.
0: All right, sounds good. And yes, you heard him. Like, come on out. It's the Grandview Kinsman Mud Bog Weekend. We'll talk about everything that is to go on. Lots to go on today, tomorrow, and Sunday as well. So we'll continue to broadcast live here in Grandview for 7:30 CKDM.

0: And one thing that I've been forgetting to mention so far this morning is the fact that if you stop by here at Anderson Place, we've got a few T-shirts left, a few CKDM T-shirts left to give away this morning. But good morning to you. Good morning to everybody out there. And definitely make Grandview part of your plans this weekend for the Grandview Kinsmen Mud Bog Weekend. We will talk lots about what is to happen today, tomorrow, and Sunday. But in a couple of minutes here, you're going to hear my chat with Darren Moore of Icons of Rock, and they're playing tonight and tomorrow night, so we'll hear lots more about that. 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
7: All right, and I'm now chatting with Darren Moore, founder and creator of Icons of Rock, which is a collection of musicians who don't just play the music of your classic rock favorites, but they look the look, too. It's going to be a great couple of shows in Grandview for the Mud Bog. Darren, how are you today?
8: I'm wonderful. How are you?
7: Not too bad. Not too bad. Are you looking forward to being up in Grandview for the weekend?
8: Always good to come home. Of course, right now I'm standing on the deck in Las Vegas, and it's probably already hitting about 100 degrees Fahrenheit. So yeah, I'm looking forward to coming home.
7: Right on. That's great. And before we dig into your upcoming shows in Grandview, I want to sort of talk a little bit about you and the performers and musicians and stuff like that. I'm glad you mentioned Vegas, because I was going to ask, where else do you guys play? Because I know you do some shows at, for example, like the Hard Rock Cafe in Vegas, right?
8: Well, we just finished our little term there. They wanted us there for a year, but we put in 6 months, and it was a good gig for us. It got us on the map down here. It got us to five-star status, which is as high as you can go down on the Las Vegas Strip. And it's also got people knocking on our doors to move us over to big showrooms, bigger resort casino showrooms, and that's what's happened. We're starting up at the Strat in August. We've had a couple of offers at a couple other big hotels down on the Strip. So Canada is invading the U.S. It's working well.
7: Yeah, no kidding. And before we started talking here, you mentioned that you've played up in this area before at like Rock in the Fields, at Country Fest as well, eh? Like you're experienced with this part of Manitoba.
8: Well, I grew up in Manitoba, as did most of the band. This band called Icons of Rock, we started up there calling ourselves Snake Oil. We used to use the tag Icons of Rock so people know what the show was. But coming down here, we just renamed ourselves Icons of Rock because it tells a little bit more of the story of what the show is. But yeah, we've been in Dauphin. We've been in, Minnedosa, played in Winnipeg, played in Morden Corn and Apple Festival. We played everywhere there.
7: Right on. And I've noticed, like, some of the members of your band, like, you have Todd Kearns, who's, like, played bass with Slash, drummer Brent Fitz, who's just played with, like, a huge list of bands before, and even, like, you used to be with Harlequin and everything. So the people that you have performing, like, they've got some, like, legitimate experience behind them.
8: Well, we're all Flatlanders, too. We all come from the prairies. Todd comes from Saskatchewan. Brent and I started together in Winnipeg in a band called Seventh Heaven years ago, and we've kept in touch. He's gone on to do some big things. Todd and Brent just took a little hiatus from us down here to go do the tour with Triumph for their 30th anniversary tour. So, yeah, we've got all of our friends have gotten back together. We're still doing it. We're still in it and still making noise, which is nice.
7: Yeah, for sure. And specifically with the shows coming up in Grandview, you're bringing the Leather and Lace and Snake Oil shows to the stage. And in those shows, you cover a lot of different artists. So is it safe to say that there's something for every classic rock lover?
8: Well, with the Leathers and Lace show, we tame it down just a little bit, going into the Eagles, Fleetwood Mac, Tom Petty, John Mellencamp, Cher, that kind of stuff. A little bit more, I call it Americana music, a little bit more easy listening, rock and roll from the 70s. And then with the Icons of Rock show, we step it up into the arena concert bands of the 70s and 80s with Alice Cooper and Ozzy Osbourne and Kiss and Joan Jett, Heart. Yeah, we cover the whole gamut of 70s, 80s, and a little bit of the 90s.
7: Oh, for sure. And you'll definitely be playing lots of tunes. Like, our listeners love that era of rock music, so I think they are going to enjoy your shows if they haven't seen you guys already. Is there? Do you have a personal favorite band that you like to perform, or do you just love being on stage?
8: Well, it's like anything else when you go, well, back in the day, if you're switching to channel surfing or you're going through Spotify, but back in our day, picking an album or a CD, it depends on the mood you're in. It really does.
7: Yeah, no kidding.
8: It depends how tired I am. Yeah, I'd rather do the if we just come off of a tour and we have one more show to go, I like to start off a little easier before I get into the splits off the stage, pulling off

0: performing, right? Like, that's pretty cool.
1: Well, that's exactly what the intent is. There's multiple singers, and we switch off every two or three songs. And the singers come out in full costume. So we look like them, we walk like them, we talk like them. It's a lot of fun. That's part of the fun for us, too, is imitating the original artists.
0: Wonderful. And I think people are going to have a lot of fun at your shows, and they are going to enjoy it, especially just being in Grandview for the Mud Bog. The sort of feeling of the weekend is going to be fun, and having you guys as a part of it on Friday and Saturday night is going to be awesome. Before we wrap things up here, is there anything else you'd like to add, or if anybody wants to find out more about you, how can they do that?
1: Well, they can look up Icons of Rock, IKONS of Rock. We show all the different shows, and we have little bits of all of our act on there. If they want to go onto social media, you can get tags or links to all the social media from our website. Yeah, and send us a note. All the notes come to me. So if you want to ask a question, I'll respond to you the same day.
0: Darren, thank you so much for joining us today, and we look forward to seeing you in Grandview.
1: Likewise, we're really looking forward to it. Thank you for the call.
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And a good Friday morning to you. It's Alec Woolston continuing to broadcast live from Grandview. We're outside at Anderson Place. If you just take a quick drive down Main Street, there is no way you can miss us. And coming up today, as part of today's festivities at the Kinsman Mud Bog Weekend here in Grandview, there's going to be a barbecue going on at the Parkway Co-op, which is just a stone's throw down the road from Main Street, from where we are at Anderson Place right now. At 3 o'clock this afternoon, the town parade will take place. And then, as I mentioned earlier, Wilson Park is going to be a very busy place tonight with the party in the park and pierogi night. Also, the quad pool competition that gets underway at 5. Tire burnout competition at 7 o'clock. And as we just heard a few moments ago from Darren Moore of Icons of Rock, they are playing tonight from 10 o'clock, starting at 10 o'clock, and they're playing tomorrow night as well. And I just want to take this time to thank a few of the platinum sponsors of the Kinsman Mud Bog Weekend: Gilbert Plains Co-op Ag and Service Center, Tempo Convenience Store, Grandview Municipality, Grandview Pharmacy, Grandview Small Motors.

0: 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We'll take a quick quick look at the 5-day weather forecast coming up next.
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0: And again, got the 5-day forecast for Grandview here today. Sunny, becoming a mix of sun and cloud this afternoon, although just in recent times here it's become pretty cloudy, but still a nice morning so far. A high of 23 today and a low of 9 with a clearing sky late this evening. Tomorrow calls for increasing cloudiness in the morning with a northwest wind at 20 kilometers early in the afternoon. A high of 23 and a low of 8 with a clear sky at night. Sunday, sunny with a high of 25. Monday, cloudy with a high of 24. And Tuesday next week, sunny with a high of 26. And right now in Grandview, it's cloudy. Humidity is at 81%. Wind is gusting out of the west up to 37 kilometers. And right now it's 14 degrees.
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right, good Friday morning to you. Alec Wilson here, continuing to broadcast live outside at Anderson Place here in Grandview on Main Street. And we still have some T-shirts to give away, some CKDM T-shirts if you happen to pop on by, as a couple of people have already, and given away a couple of T-shirts. But still a few more left to give away, and they're free if you stop on by here where we're located on Main Street in Grandview. Also coming up tomorrow, of course, lots to talk about tomorrow. Things kicking off with the pancake breakfast at the back entrance of the DACC. And then the Mud Bog itself goes from noon to 6 tomorrow. But just also keep in mind, Mud Bog driver registration. A couple hours before that, there will be a desk on Main for quads, and then another one on Railway for trucks. And then lots more to go on. Of course, another Icons of Rock show. There's mechanical bull riding, kids zone activities, lots for the kids, party in the park, free swimming, so much more. Go check out GrandviewMudBog.com, as they've got a full schedule there, and we'll keep talking about things that are to happen this weekend as we continue to broadcast live on location here in Grandview for 7:30 CKDM.

0: And once again, it's Alec Woolston continuing to broadcast live from Grandview at Anderson Place. It's the Kinsman Mud Bog Weekend, and I'm now joined with Lindsay, who's part of the Muddy Waters Chainsaw Carving Showcase. How are you this morning, Lindsay?
1: Pretty good, and yourself?
0: Not too bad, not too bad. I talked to you, you were in Gilbert, too, for their fair and rodeo and stuff, eh?
1: Yes, I was. We're starting to do a few of these carving events in different communities. Everyone seems to enjoy them.
0: Well, you know what? Whenever I stop by and see them, I'm always just like, it just causes me to stop and like do a double take. Like, oh my gosh, like some of the really intricate pieces that you guys do, like they're really cool.
1: Yeah, it's amazing what some people will pull out of a log, and you can't believe that they can create something like that just out of a log sitting there.
0: Yeah, what are you working on right now?
1: Well, I got a couple.
0: Can you reveal anything here?
1: Well, I'll reveal what I got in mind, but you got to remember things change as you go. So what I got in mind is a chicken sitting on a huge egg.
0: Okay.
1: With a crack in the egg, if you can imagine,
0: yep.
1: And with a huge eyeball looking out, and then claws coming out around the crack and around the eyeball, as if
0: okay.
1: This lizard is looking out through this egg, and it's going to be called what come first, the chicken or the lizard?
0: Well, that I can't wait to see that. That's awesome. And yeah, I guess if you're doing this and you're working on it, and then you either come up with a different idea or you go something sort of happened that you're like, oh, we need to sort of course correct. I guess there is sort of room for improvisation and stuff like that.
1: Oh yeah, you always got to be on the ball to be able to move and change it up as you go, because as you can imagine, things happen. You chop things off by accident, and there's only
0: yeah.
1: so much glue and so much sawdust out there that you can repatch with that. Yeah, you can come along later on tonight, and you know, I might have a fish sitting there instead.
0: Yeah, exactly. And whereabouts are you guys located for people to come by and check it out?
1: Come on down to the Kinsman grounds. We're located right in between a Bald Diamond and Kinsman Hall. We've been set up there for 4 years. Just listen for the chainsaws. We got a great crew of people down there. We got our normal people, and then we got a newcomer this year. We got Steph Penner. And she's been all over the place carving. She was out in Powell River. She got third amongst Canada's top carvers. So if you want to see some great art, some great chainsaw carvers, come on down.
0: Wonderful. Well, thank you so much, Lindsay, for joining me once again. Is there anything you'd like to add on before we let you go?
1: No, that's about it. The weather looks great. Come on down. It's going to be an awesome weekend as always. Hope to see you there.
0: And best of luck with that sculpture. That sounds like it's going to be an awesome piece if it works out.
1: Well, hopefully.
0: Yeah, right on. Well, thanks again. And we will continue to broadcast live here from Grandview for 730 CKDM.

0: And we are continuing to broadcast live right out in the open on Main Street here in Grandview. And as the minutes tick by, I can see the town getting busier and busier and lots of people dropping by. Thanks to all the guests that we've had so far. I think we've spoken to at least five or six different people involved with the Kinsman Mud Bog weekend. It's going to be a great time. We'll talk about the schedule in more detail later. But right now we have ag prices coming up next.
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4: 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Canola in November is up 4.5 to $7.73.40. On the Chicago Board of Trade, oats in December up 3 to $3.31. Wheat in September up 2 to $6.33. Corn in December up 3 to $4.65. Soybeans in November up 4 to $11.82. Soybean meal in December up 0.4 to $3.17. Soybean oil in December up 16 cents to $67.53. On the Mercantile Exchange, live cattle in October down 4 and 55 to $224.92. Feeder cattle in September down 6 and 80 to $341.57. Lean hogs in October down 130 to $81.72. For a more comprehensive look at agriculture in the parkland, stick around for the noon hour edition of Ag Review.
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Well, definitely make Grandview more than just one night of your plans coming up for this weekend. The Grandview Kinsmen Mud Bog Weekend is going on. Started off yesterday, and for a lot of the people that we've talked to so far, everybody has said that it was a huge turnout yesterday, so anticipating great turnouts for the rest of the weekend. Some of the things coming up today, don't forget if you want to take in the Mud Bog Parade. That is at 3 o'clock this afternoon. There's also a barbecue happening starting at 11 o'clock this morning, going to 1 in the afternoon. There's the chainsaw carving showcase, which we spoke to Lindsay a little while back, who said he was working on quite a elaborate chainsaw carving, a chicken on top of an egg with a crack coming out of the egg and then like a lizard eye looking through it. Sounds really elaborate. Sounds like really something really cool to check out, and it's amazing the kind of work that they can do. But outside of that, the quad pole competition today, also the Icons of Rock playing tire burnout competition, and then of course the big event, the Mud Bog itself, that happens tomorrow starting at noon and going until 6 o'clock in the evening, and driver registration takes place from 10 up to noon. So lots going on in Grandview. We'll talk about Sunday next hour because, yeah, there's still things happening on Sunday as well. But news is coming up in a little bit. Also, thanks to all the guests who have stopped by so far and made this fun morning show here in Grandview so far. But news now on the way a little bit, and then next hour we'll continue to broadcast live from Grandview for 7:30 CKDM.

0: Good morning. It's 10 o'clock. I'm Darnell Duff with CKDM News Now. The Manitoba Emergency Management Organization, along with the Canadian Red Cross, is bringing flood recovery support to Dauphin and the surrounding area. Recovery specialists will be at the Dauphin Fire Hall on Monday and Tuesday from 9 to 7 to help residents affected by last month's flooding. They'll provide information on insurance claims, recovery programs, available services, and eligibility. The team will also be in Russell on Wednesday at the George P. Belazouk Center and in Roblin on Thursday at the Community Center, both from 9 to 7. Virtual appointments are also available. 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High gas prices are changing driving habits across the province. A new CAA Manitoba survey found 35% of Manitobans are driving less, while nearly one in four are cutting spending or activities to offset fuel costs. CAA Manitoba recommends planning efficient routes, removing extra weight, and taking off unused rooftop carriers to improve fuel economy. Ewald Friesen is with CAA.
1: Controlling your speed is an excellent way to be mindful of fuel consumption. Driving conservatively, if you find yourself stuck in a long weekend traffic this summer or something like that, avoid those rapid starts and stops. Don't race toward a stop sign. Regular maintenance, especially tire pressure, is a big one.
0: In the survey, 35% of respondents say they plan to walk more, 19% said they'd use a bike. Parkland Chamber's Street Fair and Dance was washed out by the devastating flood, but it's back as the Chamber has announced a special fall edition on Friday, September 18th at CN Park and along First Avenue Northwest. Christian Lachlan says the street fair is always one of the happiest days in the City of Sunshine.
2: I've been saying that for years. It just seems like everybody's in a great mood, and I'm sure that'll be no exception come Friday, September 18th. It's obviously a little later in the year this year, which is not what the Chamber Board would have wanted, but I guess one of the positives, we won't have to deal with extreme heat. Usually that's the case in August. It'd be a little bit cooler, and hopefully the same type of atmosphere you would expect along that August long weekend coming into it.
0: It's a day full of vendors, food, family fun, entertainment, and an opportunity for the community to celebrate together. The Street Fair and Dance returns to Dauphin Friday, September 18th. I'll return with a full 5-day weather forecast in a moment.
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0: A mix of sun and cloud today, wind becoming west 30 kilometers an hour, a high of 23, and then clearing late this evening, a low of 9. Increasing cloudiness in the morning tomorrow, wind becoming northwest 20 kilometers an hour early in the afternoon, a high of 23. Sunshine on Sunday, a high of 25. Clouds on Monday, a high of 24. Sun on Tuesday, a high of 26. Right now, wind off and look at it, a mix of sun and cloud, 81% humidity. West wind gusting to 37 kilometers an hour, and it is 14. Sports is on the way, teeing up the scramble of the summer.
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0: The Dauphin Kings Par 3 Extravaganza tees off on Saturday, September 12th at the Dauphin Lake Golf Club with a 10 o'clock shotgun start. Expect a day of great golf, plenty of laughs, and epic prizes. Organizers considered mixing in a few par 4s and par 5s, but Christian Lachlan has an update. Get those short irons dialed in. It'll take precision to cash in.
2: We talked to a lot of people that have played the tournament over the years, and they like, obviously, the opportunity to win cash on every hole. And we want to, obviously, cater to the golfers that help make this a tournament a success, and that's what we're going to do. So we're going to leave it at 18 par 3 holes for $10,000 on every hole, and obviously there'll be some other stuff there as well.
0: It's $600 per team, $150 per player, which includes your round, a meal, and a chance at some hardcore cash. Get the link to register on the story on our website. Yet another branch of the Kawhi Leonard salary cap circumvention saga emerged yesterday. Leonard had a multi-million hidden sponsorship deal with Daktronics, the company which made the LA Clippers Halo scoreboard at Intuit Dome. It's the third questionable arrangement that has come to light over the past year, beginning with Leonard's alleged no-show deal with Environmental Bank Aspiration, which sparked an NBA investigation that remains ongoing into whether the Clippers circumvented the salary cap to sign the two-time finals MVP. Earlier this offseason, the Clippers agreed to send Leonard back to the Raptors in a trade for Brandon Ingram, Grady Dick, and draft picks. However, the teams have since put the deal on pause as Wachtell Lipton completes its investigation surrounding potential cap circumvention. And the Washington Wizards and Anthony Davis's agent, Rich Paul, have mutually decided to wait on talks for a potential extension until after the season starts. This gives both sides the first 20 or so games to marinate over a potential extension and see how the early part of the season goes for the Wizards and for the 10-time All-Star. Davis became eligible yesterday to sign a contract extension for up to 4 years and $275 million. The Wizards have lost 64 or more games in each of the last 3 seasons. But they acquired Davis and point guard Trae Young last season to accelerate their rebuild with hopes that the duo will elevate Washington to a playoff contender this season and mentor the team's young core that features number one draft pick A.J. Diabonsa and third-year center Alex Saar. That's it. That's all from the CKDM Sports Desk. I'm Darnell Duff.

The Animals kicking off the 10 o'clock hour here on 7:30 CKDM, where the wind has picked up a little bit here in Grandview, but still, by all means, very nice day today, and lots to happen on this Friday of the Kinsmen Mud Bog Weekend. We've talked about today and tomorrow quite a bit this morning, and we will rehash those events and sort of talk about what's going on. But for Sunday as well, there's lots of things happening on Sunday also. Museum days, breakfast, and barbecue starting at 9 o'clock in the morning, or 8 o'clock in the morning, pardon me, on Sunday. Then they have the Cowboy Church service at 11 o'clock. There's the old-time picnic class car show and shine and vintage sled showcase, the Bone Rattler pedal pole, and lots more to go on Sunday. But still lots to happen tomorrow and today as well. And we'll talk about that throughout this last hour with you here today. And just again, thanks to some of the silver sponsors, 360 Ag Consulting, Blair and Marie Ann Cairns, Colby James Contracting, Community Futures Parkland, and lots more. We'll thank a few more sponsors as we finish up the show, and one last hour with you today. It's Alec Woolston live on location here in Grandview for 7:30 CKDM.

0: And a good morning to you. We have gotten away from Dauphin and made the quick drive over here to Grandview. We're broadcasting live from Anderson Park and on Main Street here in Grandview. We are outside, and a little bit later this morning, actually, well, in less than an hour, we're going to have a barbecue at the Parkway Co-op, which is just down Main Street from where we are right now. And by the way, with our table set up here, we still have a handful of T-shirts to give away. If you're in Grandview, feel free to stop by our setup here at Anderson Place and get yourself a T-shirt, but as well as the barbecue coming up, the parade happening at 3 o'clock this afternoon. There's also the quad pole competition at 5, tire burnout competition at 7 o'clock. Icons of Rock bringing their leather and lace show to Wilson Park, the homecoming stage at 10 o'clock tonight. There's also the party in the park and lots more to happen throughout the weekend. It's an awesome event put on by Kinsman Club, and lots to go on. We'll recap things as we sort of continue to wrap things up in this last hour here with you here in Grandview. But if you want to get a full schedule of events anytime, head to GrandviewMudBog.com. They've got all the information there as well. It's Alec Woolston live on location for 7:30 CKDM.
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Oh, yeah. Can't go wrong with some Dwight Yoakam on a Friday morning. Good morning. It's Alec Wolston here broadcasting live from Grandview. And again, still have a handful of shirts left to give away at a little table we've got set up outside of Anderson Place. But one thing I haven't mentioned, maybe this summer with all the cancellations and things that go on or things that have happened, you have maybe not seen as many fireworks as you normally do during a summer. The fireworks are going on tomorrow night as part of the Kinsman Mudbog weekend. They're slated for 10:45, but the fireworks, they say the time might change with no prior notice based on weather or other circumstances, and we know how quickly the weather can change around here, so they ask you to be available early. But again, that'll get underway around 10:45 tomorrow night, but that's just one of many things to happen here in Grandview. It's the Kinsman Mudbog weekend, and by the way, just another thanks to all the guests that have stopped by so far this morning. We've spoken to at least five or six different people so far, and sort of a wide range of thoughts and things going on here in Grandview this weekend. So we'll continue to broadcast live. I'm Alec Wolston, live on location for 7:30 CKDM.

0: more things to happen between today, tomorrow, and Sunday as well. But we will take a quick look at the five-day weather forecast next.
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0: And today the forecast calling for a mix of sun and cloud with a high of 23 and a low of 9. And then with a clearing sky at night tonight. Tomorrow increasing cloudiness in the morning. Wind out of the northwest at 20 kilometers early in the afternoon. A high of 23 and a low of 8 with a clear sky at night. Sunny with a high of 25 on Sunday. And then Monday, we're looking at a cloudy sky here in Grandview with a high of 24. And Tuesday, sunny with a high of 26. Sorry, the wind is just howling at me right now. Here in Grandview right now, it is sunny. Humidity is at 74%. Wind is gusting out of the west up to 42 clicks. And right now, the temperature is 16.
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0: drove her. Just wasn't meant to be, but somewhere down deep I still believe that we were.
1: That's Keith Urban here on CKDM. Good Friday morning to you. It's Alec Wolston here continuing to broadcast from Anderson Place on Main Street in Grandview. And again, the Mud Bog is part of the Kinsman Mud Bog Weekend. The Mud Bog itself happening noon to 6 tomorrow, but registration takes place for a couple hours before that. So if you want to take in the sort of big event of the weekend, the Mud Bog itself, then that's tomorrow from noon to 6 at Wilson Park. And, of course, tons more.

at Eddie Money here on CKDM on our Friday morning. Alec Wilson here continuing to broadcast live from Grandview. Just thought I'd thank some more of the sponsors. As we know, with these big community events, there are always so many businesses and individuals that jump behind it to sponsor it and make sure that everything goes smoothly. So again, thanks to some of the gold sponsors, including, 730 CKDM, I know them, Alia Marcinko as well, Chescue Stock Farms, Dauphin Co-op, DJ Ranch Limited Farm, Globex, Johnston Company, McMunn & Yates, Knapp Auto Parts, Dauphin, Nutrien Ag Solution, OSS Waste Disposal, Parkway Co-op, and so much more. Speaking of the Parkway Co-op here in Grandview, they're going to be having a barbecue starting at 11 o'clock this morning, so in fairly short order, but we will continue to broadcast live. We have ag prices coming up in a little bit, and we'll continue to be live from Grandview here on 730 CKDM.

0: And a good Friday morning to you. It's Alec Woolston continuing from Grandview, and we're right out front of Anderson Place on Main Street in Grandview. And still, if you're in town, you want a free CKDM t-shirt, we still have a handful of those left to give away. But again, thanks to all the guests who have stopped by today, and sort of recap them a little bit later on. But in the meantime, we have ag prices coming up next.
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6: 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On the Chicago Board of Trade, oats in December up $3 to $3.31. Wheat in September up $11 to $6.42. Corn in December up $3 to $4.65, while soybeans in November also up $3 to $11.80. Soybean meal in December down 1.1 to $3.15. Soybean oil in December up 50 cents to $67.87. On the Mercantile Exchange, live cattle in October down $1.37 to $223.55. Feeder cattle in September up 55 cents to $342.12. Lean hogs in October up 20 cents to $81.92. 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

And a good morning to you. A good Friday morning. Happy Friday to you. It's Alec Woolston here one last time. Boy, the wind has really picked up, just causing some chaos for me here in these last few moments here. But thank you to the town of Grandview for hosting us. And best of luck and everything to this the Grandview Mud Bog weekend events. Kicked off yesterday with a great showing to the car show at Grandview Liquor Company. There's lots to go on today. A barbecue starting up fairly soon at Parkway Co-op. And thank you to all the guests who have stopped by. We've had Aaliyah Marcenko. We had Lindsay from the Muddy Waters Chainsaw Carving Showcase. Chase Kaminsky, a grade 9 student here in Grandview. Deputy Mayor Jim Winfield. Mayor Lyle Moran. And also from the Kinsman Club, Dennis Lukey. So thanks to all the guests who have stopped by. And definitely recommend you make Grandview part of your weekend plans. So one last time, it is Alec Woolston live on location here in Grandview for 7:30 CKDM.

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1: Good morning. It's 11 o'clock. I'm Darnell Duff with CKDM News Now, sponsored this hour by the Dauphin Super 8. Last week, the City of Dauphin's Public Works team swarmed the streets to complete repairs on several major roadways. Daryl Aitken, Acting Director of Public Works, said though they made a lot of progress and filled a lot of potholes, there's still a lot of work to do.
2: 875 square meters of patching that we did, 36 different spots, you know, around town from the north end to the south.
1: Right now, the city is waiting for their contracted paving company to be available. But while they wait to complete the smaller repairs, crews are still working away at two major projects in the city's north end on McLeod Avenue and Sandy Street.
2: They are currently on McLeod, just finishing the base work this week. And so they're hoping that the curb and gutter crew will be in next week to start putting the new curb and gutter down.
1: Daryl said the Public Works Department is always looking to hear from residents about potholes or other needed road repairs. Environment Canada says they'll launch a new weather alert system as early as Tuesday, which will allow forecasters to better define what areas will be affected by severe weather. The new system is called a polygon-based warning system. It essentially allows forecasters to draw a shape on a map and have an alert set out to that specific area. Currently, emergency weather alerts rely entirely on cell tower coverage areas, so they can't be precise. The new system will only be applied to extreme and severe weather, like tornado warnings. For less intense alerts, Environment Canada will still use cell tower-based coverage. So far in this year in Manitoba, there have been 10 confirmed tornadoes, well above the province's 30-year average of 8.5. This new alert system will help to give Manitobans better forecasting for weather events that are increasingly concerning. Meanwhile, the Manitoba Emergency Management Organization, along with the Canadian Red Cross, is bringing flood recovery support to Dauphin and the surrounding communities. Recovery specialists will be at the Dauphin Fire Hall on Monday and Tuesday from 9 to 7 to help residents affected by last month's flooding. They'll provide information on insurance claims, recovery programs, available services, and eligibility. The team will also be in Russell on Wednesday at the George P. Belazouk Center and in Roblin on Thursday at the Community Center, both from 9 to 7. And Assiniboine College is expanding adult learning opportunities. With a $367,000 investment from the province of Manitoba, the college is launching adult learning centers in Neepawa and Minnedosa. The new sites will operate out of the Neepawa Training Center and Minnedosa Collegiate. Karen O'Gilvie, director of Assiniboine Center for Adult Learning, says the expansion will help more adults access education closer to home.
3: Very fulfilling, and I'm excited to know that the government is following through and has eyes on adult learning and the importance of this through increased funding.
1: Adult learning centers provide opportunity for students to obtain their grade 12 diploma, upgrade their existing high school grades, take additional high school courses to meet admission requirements for post-secondary, or to support future employment. For more details on the program, head to the story on our website. Weather details are next.
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1: This is the Fusion Credit Union weather forecast. A mix of sun and cloud today. Wind west 30 kilometers an hour, high of 23. It'll clear late tonight, a low of 9. Increasing cloudiness in the morning tomorrow. Wind becoming northwest 20 kilometers an hour early in the afternoon, a high of 23. Sunshine on Sunday, high of 25. Clouds Monday, high of 24. Sun Tuesday, high of 26. Mix of sun and cloud right now, 74% humidity. Wind out of the west gusting to 42 kilometers an hour. It is 16. Sports is next.
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1: The Dauphin Lake Golf Club plays host to the Dauphin Kings Par 3 Extravaganza this year on Saturday, September 12th, a 10 o'clock shotgun start. You can expect a fun-filled day of great golf, plenty of laughs, and outstanding prizes. Despite a challenging summer for Parkland golf courses, Dauphin Lake is in outstanding shape. After dealing with heavy rains and temporary closures, the grounds crew has the course looking pristine and ready for tournament day. Now Sean Woods and his crew are preparing to host the annual event, says Christian Lachland.
6: That's an opportunity to support both the Kings and the golf course. It's a great day on the course. It's always just a fun atmosphere. There's all sorts of prizes available to be won, just not only on the course, but after the golf round as well. And there's a great meal there too. It's just a fun day overall.
1: Prior to last year, the event was held earlier in the summer. Last year, tournament organizers moved the event to September.
6: It was a great move because now all the players are here by then. And they have the opportunity to get out and meet not just the sponsors, but the fans as well. And that's really important to the hockey club, too.
1: It's $600 for a team of four or $150 per player, which includes your round, a meal, and a chance at some outstanding prizes. You can get the link to register on the story on our website. Yet another branch of the Kawhi Leonard salary cap circumvention saga emerged yesterday. Leonard had a multi-million hidden sponsorship deal with Daktronix, the company which made the LA Clippers Halo scoreboard at Intuit Dome. It's the third questionable arrangement that has come to light over the past year, beginning with Leonard's alleged no-show deal with Environmental Bank Aspiration, which sparked an NBA investigation that remains ongoing into whether the Clippers circumvented the salary cap to sign the two-time finals MVP. Earlier this offseason, the Clippers agreed to send Leonard back to the Raptors in a trade for Brandon Ingram, Grady Dick, and draft picks. However, the teams have since put the deal on pause as Wachtell Lipton completes its investigation surrounding potential cap circumvention. And the Washington Wizards and Anthony Davis's agent, Rich Paul, have mutually decided to wait on talks for a potential extension until after the season starts. This gives both sides the first 20 or so games to marinate over a potential extension and see how the early part of the season goes for the Wizards and for the 10-time All-Star. Davis became eligible yesterday to sign a contract extension for up to 4 years and $275 million. The Wizards have lost 64 or more games in each of the last 3 seasons. But they acquired Davis and point guard Trae Young last season to accelerate their rebuild with hopes that the duo will elevate Washington to a playoff contender this season and mentor the team's young core that features number one draft pick A.J. Diabonsa and third-year center Alex Saar. That's it. That's all from the CKDM Sports Desk. I'm Darnell Duff.
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8: 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Looking for old service station advertising signs, gas pumps, air pumps, oil cans, thermometers, old license plates, and neon signs? You can call 204-647-1081, and that number is in Dauphin, although they're also willing to travel as well. For sale, assorted gasoline jerry cans, between 5 and 25 liters, all with caps and spouts. Looking for best offer on them. Also selling two Jiffy ice augers, one with 10-inch flighting and one with 8-inch flighting, asking either $150 for each of them or $250 for the pair. Looking for a 300 Winchester short mag casings for reloading? You could call or text 204-647-1031, or you can call 204-655-3311 after 7 p.m., And just to go over that phone number or phone numbers again, call or text 204-647-1031, or after 7 p.m., you can call 204-655-3311. And a number that came through our text chain, we have someone looking for fishing net rubber. You can call 204-648-4498. Again, for that number, that is 204-648-4498. That is it for today's faxes, texts, and emails. We're going to take a break, then we'll go back to our phone lines.
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8: 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There were a few puzzles for sale. 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
8: And we are back with the Bargain Bin. 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That is 1-431-345-1507. Good morning, Bargain Bin.
23: Hi, I'm looking for some outside farm carts. My number is 204-447-2821.
8: And what was that last part? Outside farm what?
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8: 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Sorry, missed the last word.
23: You're welcome.
8: All right, then. I did miss the last part there. Looking for outside farm. If you did hear, that number is 204-447-2821. Good morning, Bargain Bin.
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8: 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We have a few minutes left in today's Bargain Bin. 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While we wait for some more phone calls, going back to some of the faxes, texts, and emails earlier in the Bargain Bin. First off, we had for sale a 4-foot galvanized chain link gate with a post and brackets. That phone number, 204-447-2663. We also had three listings for sale. First, a camper that sleeps six, selling for $3,000. For sale, a John Deere riding lawnmower for $1,800. And two Impalas. You can call for details on that. The phone number is 732-2894. Hello, Bargain Bin.
0: Yeah, I have an 8-foot fiberglass shell for a full-size half-ton. It's got the high rise on the back of it. 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

0: All right. 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
1: 732-2133.
0: All right. 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
0: All right. 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
0: And looking at your weather forecast, which is brought to you by Gloria Gales. A mix of sun and cloud expected to continue today. Wind from the west, 30 kilometers an hour, a high of 23.

0: VEX 25. Clearing conditions late this evening, an overnight low of 9. Increasing cloudiness tomorrow morning, wind from the northwest, 20 kilometers an hour early in the afternoon, a high of 23, humid X 25, clear skies at night, low 8. Sunday, sunshine, high 25 with some clouds and a chance of showers at night, overnight low 12. Expect clouds throughout Monday, high 24, low 12. Sunshine Tuesday morning, high 26. Cloudy periods at night, a low of 11. It is 15 in Shoal Lake, 16 Roblin, 17 Wissagaming and The Paw, 18 Yorkton, 19 in Swan River, McCreary, Portage, and Winnipeg. And it is 20 in Fisher Branch. Currently in Dauphin, it's mainly sunny. Wind from the west, 22 kilometers an hour, gusting to 33. Humidity is 70%. In Dauphin, it's 17. 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

party favorite country song. It's 11:35. How's the day going? It's looking pretty exciting. It's Friday. It is the weekend because, as you know, I do count Friday as part of the weekend. Earlier this morning, as you heard from Alec Wolston, there is a lot going on with the Grandview Mud Bog all weekend long. And in just a few hours, they're actually going to have their parade. And LJ is going to be hopping on down. He's going to be driving in the CKDM car. He will be taking part in that parade. So if you do see him, make sure to wave, say hello. He will be having some freezies with him as well. So if you're looking for a freezie, make sure to say hello extra loudly while the parade is going on. And that is just with the Grandview Mud Bog. There is a lot going on all weekend long. And if you want a quick little snapshot of what you can expect, keep listening. We do have our community update on the way. Let you know what is going on in the parkland. For now, here's Life Could Be Worse.

0: That's Faith Hill, Mississippi Girl. It's 11:45. Earlier this morning, Chase the Ace, the radio game, row 8, card 5 was picked, and our second ace was found, but not the ace of spades, the ace of hearts. And if that sounds contradictory, it is because, slight confession, I did the other day get our rounds mixed up. I said we were two aces gone. It was only one ace gone at the time. I'm mixing up round 1 and round 2, but now we are at two aces gone on the board, the ace of hearts and the ace of diamonds. And if at any point you want to see what cards are currently on the board, if you want to fact check me with how many aces are left, you can find a current photo of our board on our homepage on our website. You check it out. You'll see kind of the board as we see the board, the current update. And if you want to use that to kind of guide what card you're going to pick next, that photo is available again on our homepage. 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
0: And I am joined in studio today for the preview of the noon hour edition of Ag Review by Ian Gillingham. How's it going, Ian? That was a big yawn.
3: Yeah, it's going pretty good. I'm a little bit tired, but here we are. So later today, actually, I myself will be going to drive in the parade in Grandview for the Mudbog weekend. Got to ask Mara, what event are you most looking forward to this weekend? What? Because there are a lot.
0: It's got to be the mechanical bull riding that's happening on Saturday.
3: That sounds like it's going to be really fun to watch. But for today's feature segment in the coming up noon hour edition of Ag Review, I had a chat with Aaliyah Marcenko. She is the sponsorship concierge of the event. And we had a chat about all the different events going on, what the planning process was like, especially with all the flooding earlier last month, maybe throwing a kink in their plans a little bit and how those kinks were worked out. So then again, that's going to be happening at the noon hour edition of Ag Review coming up in a few minutes.
0: All right. Well, thanks, Ian. And thanks, of course, to the sponsor of this segment,
3: Oil Depot.
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0: 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This weekend is the Gladstone Fair weekend. There are quite a few different fairs happening this weekend. Gladstone Ag Society, their annual weekend is Friday through to Sunday. You can see a list of events on our community calendar. Also later today, starting at 2 this afternoon, the Reedy Creek Métis Local are having their Kinnesota Lakeview picnic as well. If you'd like to stop by for that, again, just check out more details on our community calendar. Gladstone is having a fireworks show later tonight that will be happening at 10:45. If you want to stop by for it, that is always exciting. And another ag fair on the calendar, Kelwood, they're having theirs this weekend starting tomorrow on Saturday. Lots going on, including a pie auction, which sounds pretty yummy. And again, sound like a broken record. For a full list of events, find that on our community calendar.
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That one doesn't sound quite right. The Bangles, Manic Monday on a Friday. Do you know what? When your song's good enough, you can play that any day of the week. Friday weekend ahead of us, as you heard from Ian Gillingham just a few minutes ago during the preview of AgriView. You're going to be hearing all about the Grandview Kinsman Mud Bog during AgriView, so keep listening for that. Maybe hear a bit of highlights on it. Also, keep listening for your next cue to call for Chase the Ace, the radio game. 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For now, it's Robert Palmer, Simply Irresistible.

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2: Wanda Toews of Fork River passed away on Sunday, June 21st, at the age of 61 years. A celebration of Wanda's life will be held on Saturday, August 15th at 11 a.m. at Fork River Hall. 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Louise Bilodeau Massey of Rorkton passed away on Friday, July 31st at the age of 81 years. Prayers will be offered on Saturday, August 8th at 1:30 p.m. at Notre Dame de Victoire Roman Catholic Church in Laurier. A funeral mass will be held for Louise on Saturday, August 8th at 2 p.m. at Notre Dame de Victoire Roman Catholic Church in Laurier with Father Moisha Adosu officiating. Interment will follow in the Laurier Roman Catholic Parish Cemetery. Should friends so desire, donations in memory of Louise may be made to Heart and Stroke Foundation of Canada or St. Rose Hospital Palliative Care Unit, care of the Prevost Foundation. 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
4: Good afternoon, I'm Darnell Duff with the Noon Hour News Now, sponsored by the Dauphin Marketplace Mall. As early as next Tuesday, Environment Canada could be launching a new weather alert system to give more precise alerts for severe weather. The current system relies on cell tower coverage areas, so they can't be that specific when it comes to severe weather, like giving alerts in the path of a tornado, just the general area. This new system, called a polygon-based warning system, allows forecasters to draw a shape on a map and have alerts sent out to just that area, not the whole cell tower. Though this new system will only be applied to extreme weather, like severe thunderstorms and tornadoes, less intense alerts will still use general cell tower coverage. The new system will help give Manitobans better forecasting for events that are increasingly concerning. Assiniboine College is expanding access to adult education with new learning centers opening in Neepawa and Minnedosa this September. Designed for adults 19 and older and out of high school for at least 6 months, the centers offer flexible class schedules and online learning options. Students can earn their grade 12 diploma, upgrade marks, or complete courses needed for post-secondary programs or future careers. Karen Ogilvie, director of Assiniboine Center for Adult Learning, says the flexible class times make it easier for students to fit education into their lives.
5: So we have schedules from 8:30 to 4:30, and then we have evening classes for those who have to work during the days. So our evening classes run from 5 till 8:30 p.m., usually Monday to Thursday.
4: Assiniboine is hosting information sessions for prospective students, including virtual sessions on August 12th at noon and 4, and in-person sessions in Minnedosa on August 13th at 6, and Neepawa on August 18th at 6. To register, visit the link included with this story on our website. Well, if you were driving in Dauphin last week, you probably had to slow down for several roadwork crews repairing potholes across the city. Daryl Aitken said even though they fixed 875 square meters of road last week, they're not done.
6: We're still not finished yet. We've got some other ones on Main Street that we're waiting for Messiton's crew to come with their paving outfit, and we'll catch those when in a couple of weeks when they're in town to do our paving.
4: Public works crews are working hard in the city's north end on two major projects, completely redoing McLeod Avenue and Sandy Street.
6: They'll be paving afterwards, so then probably in a couple of weeks we'll be seeing the paving crews move in, pave Sandy Street and McLeod at the same time.
4: Aitken said the Public Works Department is always wanting to hear from residents about necessary road repairs or potholes. Weather details are on the way.
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4: Taking a look at the Dauphin Clinic Pharmacy weather forecast, a mix of sun and cloud today, wind west, 30 kilometers an hour, a high of 23, clearing late this evening, a low of 9, increasing cloudiness in the morning tomorrow with a high of 23, sunshine on Sunday, a high of 25, clouds on Monday, a high of 24, sunny conditions return, though, on Tuesday, and a high of 26. Right now in Dauphin, some blue sky, cloud cover as well, 70% humidity. Wind out of the west gusting to 33 kilometers an hour. It's 17. Just a beautiful day it has been, and it looks to continue. The Noon Hour Business Report is next.
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4: 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NASDAQ Composite up 323 points to 26,672. 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
4: 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The extravaganza hits the Dauphin Lake Golf Club in September. The heart of the Toronto Blue Jays is being recognized again, as for the second straight season, Ernie Clement has won the Blue Jays Heart and Hustle Award. In the midst of a career best year at the plate, Clement currently has career highs in batting average at .287 and slugging percentage at .415, while adding 9 dingers and 38 RBIs, earning his first All-Star appearance. Toronto acquired Clement after he was released by the then Oakland Athletics, the last place team in the American League at the time, and signed him to a minor league contract ahead of the 2023 season. And the Buffalo Bills reached an agreement to sign starting right guard Osiris Torrance to a four-year contract extension with $46 million in guarantees. Torrence was selected in the second round of the 2023 draft out of the University of Florida and was entering the final season of his rookie contract. The 26-year-old has been a starter since his rookie season and part of a line that's played a key role in protecting Josh Allen and a unit that assisted in James Cook to lead the NFL in yards rushing last season. Torrence has 57 career starts, including playoffs, and was a part of a line that allowed the NFL's fewest sacks in both 2023 and 24. That's it. That's all from the CKDM Sports Desk. I'm Darnell Duff.
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11: Good afternoon and welcome to the noon hour edition of Ag Review. I'm your host, Ian Gillingham. In today's feature segment, we'll have a chat with Aaliyah Marcenko, sponsorship concierge with the Grandview Mud Bog. There's a lot of stuff going on in Grandview for the Mud Bog this weekend, so we'll talk all about it. Of course, we'll also have our five-day weather forecast, but first, our ag calendar brought to you by Aspen Insurance in Dauphin. Some upcoming farmers markets include the Roblin Farmers Market, returning each Tuesday from 10 a.m. to 2 p.m., and Fridays from 4 to 8. Shop a variety of local produce, baking, crafts, preserves, plants, and more. The farmers market in Neepawa at Arts Forward is held each Thursday from 4 to 6 p.m. at 293 Mountain Road. To participate as a vendor, call 204-476-3232. Shop the weekly farmers market at the Swan Valley Historical Museum each Thursday from 4 to 6:30. 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And the Dauphin Farmers Market, held each Friday from 4 to 6:30 across from the Dauphin Active Living Center. For more details and to book a spot, call 204-548-2244. Farmers markets aside, Gladstone is hosting their Ag Fair on Friday, August 7th to Sunday, August 9th. Like and follow the Gladstone Ag Society on Facebook for the full weekend schedule, or check it out on the CKDM community calendar at 730ckdm.com. The Kelwood Ag Fair returns on Saturday, August 8th with a variety of events throughout the day, including the parade, horse show, pie baking contest, and pie auction, farmers market, exhibitors, 50-50 sales, and more. 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You're encouraged to support the summer market at the Steep Rock Community Hall and Pavilion on Saturday, August 8th from 10 a.m. to 4 p.m. There will be a variety of vendors on site featuring crafters, artisans, handmade products, home-based businesses, produce, and more. Steep Rock Community Club invites you to a community celebration at the Falconer Hall on Saturday, August 8th and Sunday, August 9th. 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A schedule of events can be found on the Steep Rock Community Club Facebook page. The Beautiful Plains Museum in Neepawa is celebrating 50 years on Sunday, August 9th, starting at 1 p.m. Enjoy live music, vintage vehicles show and shine, hot dogs and drinks, museum tours, karaoke, and much more. For more details, call William at 204-573-7811. Assiniboine West Watershed is hosting well water testing with pickup and drop-off locations arranged by date and community on Monday, August 10th in Birtle and Shoal Lake. For more details, like and follow Assiniboine West Watershed District on Facebook. Saddle Up St. Rose is back with the MBRA jackpot on Monday, August 10th. Open riding from 5:45 to 6:15. Racing begins at 6:30. There will also be a barbecue fundraiser on site. Spectators are welcome to attend and cheer on their favorite riders. Also, get in on the cumulative growing 50-50. Parkland Crop Diversification is hosting Rooted, a deep dive into soil and water management at the research site near Roblin, starting at 1 p.m. on Tuesday, August 11th. Call ahead to register at 204-247-0346. Intermountain Watershed District is offering well water testing again, coming up on Tuesday, August 11th. Bottles can be picked up at the RM offices in Dauphin, Gilbert Plains, Grandview, McCreary, and Mossy, and the IMWD offices in Ethelbert and St. Rose. Water samples must be dropped off at the IMWD offices in St. Rose or Ethelbert by 11 a.m. on the 11th. Assiniboine West Watershed is hosting well water testing with pickup and drop-off locations arranged by date and community on Tuesday, August 11th in Rossburn, Roblin, Inglis, and Russell. For more details, like and follow Assiniboine West Watershed District on Facebook. The Binscarth Museum is hosting Kids' Day activities on Thursday, August 13th from 11:30 a.m. to 2:30 p.m. Activities include games, tours, crafts, picnic, and more. Get more info and register to attend by calling 204-532-2217. The Inglis Elevators are hosting a fundraising concert in the Annex on Thursday, August 13th, featuring Washboard Hank, starting at 7 p.m. Tickets are $25 each, ages 12 and under free. Tickets will be available at the door prior to showtime and also from board members. The Keystone Pioneers Museum, 6 kilometers east of Roblin, is hosting their show day on Saturday, August 15th, starting at 8 a.m. with a pancake breakfast. The day also includes clay oven-baked bread, food concession, antique tractors, log sawing and threshing demos, petting zoo, exhibits, fun for kids, displays, interactive fun, and more. The Ashron Museum is hosting their 50th annual Threshing Day on Sunday, August 16th from 10 a.m. to 4 p.m. The event includes the church services, Patsy Cline and Elvis tribute, barbecue burgers and hot dogs, and local vendors. Adults $5 admission, kids 12 and under $2. True North Horse Sale is looking for consignments for their upcoming sale on September 7th at the Agra Rec Center in Rossburn. 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The 5th annual Russell Ag Days will be held from August 20th to 23rd. 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
11: 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Today I'm joined by Aaliyah Marsenko, sponsorship concierge with the Grandview Mud Bog. How's your day going today, Aaliyah?
17: My day is going pretty great. How are you?
11: Doing pretty good. I'd imagine it's going pretty well because as of this morning, a lot of the big events for the Mud Bog have started to kick off. So how have those gone so far?
17: Yeah, they've been wonderful. Yesterday's kickoff at the GVLC at Grandview Liquor Company was wonderful. We had a great turnout. Some old cars and a taco night, and it was just everyone coming together and visiting and a chill kind of evening before all the events start.
11: And speaking of the turnouts, over the past few years, how has the Grandview Mud Bog been in terms of attendance?
17: You know what? Every year the attendance keeps getting bigger and bigger, which is wonderful. Last year we had quite a big attendance because it was coinciding with Grandview Homecoming. So I think our attendance was probably the biggest last year, but who knows, maybe we'll break a record this year.
11: And with that attendance being incredibly high last year, coming into this year, what were you guys as the planning committee expecting out of this year's edition of the event?
17: Yeah, I think we realized that this year might not be as big as other years, and especially with lots of floods that were going on in the area. Kind of just hope it's more of a celebration, for a chance for people to let loose a little bit and come enjoy some entertainment in our small town and get to know our small town and just have a chance to enjoy themselves.
11: And even though you guys thought it might not be as big of a crowd this year, you definitely did not skimp out on any of the events. Looking at the schedule I have in front of me here, it is a packed weekend. So could you just go over with me a couple of the hot button events for the weekend?
17: Yes. So, of course, today at 3 o'clock, we start off with our parade, which is a family favorite. Lots of candy thrown out and just some cool summer parade floats. And then also today, the co-op in town, Parkway Co-op, is hosting a barbecue with the proceeds going to the Gilbert Plains Golf Course, who is really affected by the flood. And one of my favorites, the chainsaw carving competition or showcase, is going on today. And that goes on until tomorrow, where they auction off their creations at 6 o'clock. So if you're into chainsaw carving and into some really creative, amazing pieces, they auction that off at 6 tomorrow down at the park. And we have some new carvers and just amazing talent. So make sure you check those guys out. And then, of course, our main event on Saturday, the Mud Bog, kind of kicks off around 12:30. We have registration at 10. There's two registration gates again this year. Quads are registering on Main Street and trucks are on Railway. And then, yeah, kick that off. And we have an amazing show usually with all these big trucks. A lot of trucks that came last year said they're coming back and they're bringing their friends. So hopefully we have lots to see. And then, of course, both evenings we have Icons of Rock, formerly known as Snake Oil, one of my favorite Manitoba bands. They're going to be rocking our stage the two nights in a row, two different shows. They have all these amazing shows and they are putting on two different shows. So they'll be down there and there's concessions and food and there's kids games. And then, of course, on Sunday, we call it our relaxing day. It's our museum days, and the museum is putting on a pancake breakfast, and they are also having a barbecue, and our Lakers game, the old versus new Lakers, is happening, and there's Cowboy Church at 11, so a full weekend of events.
11: Once again, speaking with Aaliyah Marsenko, sponsorship concierge with the Grandview Mud Bog. So you mentioned the main event, the Mud Bog itself, happening on Saturday around noon. Looking at the schedule, registration kicking off around 10 a.m. What is it going to look like on that side of things for anybody wanting to register for the Mud Bog? What can they expect?
17: Yeah, so you just come into town and it's really easy. This year we or I guess last year, actually, we tried two different tents to prevent big, long lineups. So when you drive into Grandview, whichever way you're coming, if you're coming down Main Street, right on the corner of Railway and Main Street, we'll have a tent set up for quad registrations. There will be people showing and pointing which way to go. So quad registrations, you just show up, you fill out your waiver, you pay your fees, and hopefully you win some money. And then the same thing for trucks. You just turn down towards the park on Railway and you do the same thing. Sign your waiver, pay your registration fee, and hopefully you win some money in the Mud Bog.
18: And what sort of prizes are we looking at for any Mud Bog winners?
17: Oh, yeah, the prizes are great. I don't even know them offhand, but I do know I've heard through the Mud Bog circuit that we have some of the biggest prizes in Manitoba. You can go to our website, grandviewmudbog.com, and all the prizes are listed there. There's just so many prizes. Like I said, I don't know them all off the top of my head, but there are definitely some great prizes to be won.
18: Definitely going to be a great weekend for both competitors and spectators. So I want to take you back a moment to about a month ago, just after all the flooding hit the region. What was the thought process on the planning committee's end there at that time? Because that was right before homecoming as well. And I know that event kept on going on because the planning committee figured this is something that people need, especially right now. So how did that decision affect the Grandview Mud Bog's continuation for this year? And how is the weather situation in the region right now affecting how you guys will be going through with this event?
17: Right, yeah. So we had a little bit of a watch and wait method. Our neighboring community, Gilbert Plains, did go on with their homecoming, and I did have a chance to attend that. And it just seemed like everyone in their community needed that at that time. So we definitely played that decision-making into into our decision making, that we would watch and wait, see how our park cleaned up, see how the water was going, if the river did go down, making sure our electric sites were still working for our campers and things like that, because our park was quite flooded. But we have great municipal workers and great volunteers, and we've gotten the park cleaned up. Unfortunately, yesterday our windstorms tore a few of our tents down, but that is not putting a damper on things. We are going to be rebuilding our tents today and getting some new tents, and things will go on. The show will go on.
18: And with the show going on, it's going to be a very full show all the way up until Sunday at around 1:30 p.m. The Grandview Lakers Classic Baseball game starts. So a lot of things to do throughout the weekend.
17: I was going to say, I even forgot to mention on Friday they have a quad pull and a burnout competition, which are real big crowd pleasers as well.
18: With the event being so packed, what are some things that you think people should know before they hop in their car and drive up to Grandview?
17: Yes, definitely. This year we might be having some electronic bands, which is something new and different. We're not sure exactly how it's going to work. So number one, bring your ID so you can get in with the new electronic bands. So that is pretty much number one. Other than that, just bring a good attitude and I think have fun and come have a safe family-oriented time.
18: And don't forget to bring a lot of sunscreen as well, because I'd imagine it'll be a pretty sunny weekend.
17: Yeah, especially if our tents don't go up. I think sunscreen, lots of water, stay hydrated. Those are all really important things. We do have some lovely volunteers who are running our first aid tent to look after us as well. So I'm thankful that we have them in our community.
18: Well, thank you very much for the chat, Aaliyah. Thanks for letting myself and our listeners know what is going on in Grandview this weekend at the Mud Bog. Wishing you the best of luck with the event.
17: Thank you so much, and I just want to say thanks to all of our sponsors and all the volunteers who make this community event possible, because without them we wouldn't be able to throw such a great event every year.
18: Once again, that was Aaliyah Marcenko, sponsorship concierge with the Grandview Mud Bog. That's it for today's feature segment. We've got our 5-day weather forecast coming up after this.
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2: Welcome back to the program. It's time now for our five-day weather forecast brought to you by Right Side Equipment. A mix of sun and clouds expected today with 30 km/h winds. Today's high is 23 degrees. Things will clear up late this evening with a low tonight of 9. Tomorrow, cloudiness in the morning with 20 km/h winds early in the afternoon. Tomorrow's high, 23. Tomorrow night looks clear with a low of 8. Sunday, sunny, high 25, Monday, cloudy, high 24, and Tuesday, sunny, high 26. That's it for today's noon hour edition of AgReview. Later on, we'll have our 245 commodity prices update here on 730 CKDM.
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Rick Springfield Affair of the Heart. It's 12:33. I'm Mara. I'll be joining you until 6 o'clock today. Hope you enjoyed today's noon hour edition of AgriView. There is a lot, of course, going on at the Mud Bog this weekend, but that's not the only fair going on this weekend. We do have a few more in the schedule, and I'll tell you all about them in just a few minutes. So keep listening. For now, it's Dirk Bentley, CKDM.

0: This weekend, we are looking at not one, not two, but three different fairs happening in different places in the Parkland. The first, you heard a lot about already this hour, the Mud Bog is going on this weekend in Grandview, but also going on this weekend, we have the Kelwood Ag Fair that will be running from on Saturday, and then the Gladstone Fair will be running from Friday to Sunday, and that is run by the Gladstone Ag Society. Now, we do have the schedules for all of these events, as well as links that you can reach through to get more information on them available for the Mud Bog, for the Gladstone Fair, as well as the Kelwood Ag Fair, all posted on our community calendar. So if you want to learn a bit more about all of these fairs, please check out our community calendar. We have plenty of information posted there for you.
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0: And we are playing Chase the Ace, the radio game. We are looking for our 99th caller to play Chase the Ace. That is our 99th caller to 204-638-7878.

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0: And now it is time for Chase the Ace, the radio game. On the phone line, we have our 99th caller today, Levi from Dauphin. How's it going, Levi?
5: Real good.
0: All right. Are you ready to play Chase the Ace?
5: Yeah.
0: All right. We have rows 1 through 9 for you to pick from today.
5: Okay, we'll pick row 9.
0: All right, not a single card has been picked from row 9, so you have the choice of any card between 1 through 6.
5: Let's try 6.
0: All right, row 9, card 6. We have your card here. All right, are you ready, Levi?
5: Yeah.
0: All right, you found the 8 of diamonds.
5: Oh, okay.
0: Right.
5: Thanks.
0: Well, thanks for calling, Levi. Have a good day.
5: You bet. Thank you.
0: And that is right. Levi found the 8 of diamonds. That card sponsored by McMunn Yates Building Supplies. That Chase of Ace still somewhere. Chase the Ace. That Ace of Spades still somewhere on the board. So keep listening for your next cue to call. And thanks again to some of our sponsors for Chase the Ace, the radio game, including our premium Game Time sponsor, Fusion Credit Union, and our Game Time sponsors, Dauphin Co-op, Gardens Auction Service, as well as Dauphin Canadian Tire. It's 12:49. Here's the Tragically Hip.

0: That's the Tragically Hip. Boots or Hearts. It's 12:53. And something I have noticed sometimes about events in the area, when you go to try and figure out where they are, they will say by the pavilion, by the park, local locations. But if you're not from that area, sometimes it can be a little bit confusing because you don't know where it is. Which is why I was pleasantly surprised to see that on the Grandview Mudbogs website. If you look at their day-by-day schedule, that website is laid out so well. They will actually sometimes have addresses. They will have very specific locations. So if you're not from the area, it's pretty clear where you're going. Especially even in the park, Wilson Park, where a lot of the events are happening, that is their main location. They will even tell you where in the park you can go to find each event. They have an interactive map for the location itself. If you want to see which activities are where, they're numbered. There's a legend. They are color-coded. Their website is very well laid out. So if you are planning on going to the Mudbog this weekend, especially if you are not from Grandview or not there that often, I recommend checking out their website just to go over the locations of the events if you're unclear of where they would be happening otherwise. That website is grandviewmudbog.com.
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0: Would you look at that? It is already almost 1 o'clock. Today is flying by.
1: Good afternoon. I'm Ian Gillingham with 7:30 CKDM News Now to 1 o'clock, brought to you by McCreary Supply. Ready to get dirty in Grandview this weekend? The Mud Bog rolls back into town, featuring the main event on Saturday and several events throughout the weekend. Aliyah Marcenko, sponsorship concierge with the Mud Bog, said even though the planning committee had a feeling this year's attendance might be lower than last year, they didn't skimp out on the festivities.
2: I think we realized that this year might not be as big as other years, and especially with lots of floods that were going on in the area. Kind of just hope it's more of a celebration, for a chance for people to let loose a little bit and come enjoy some entertainment in our small town.
1: Last month's flooding across the region was a slight hiccup for the planning committee, but after talking and looking next door to Gilbert Plains, they decided that the Mud Bog must go on, now more than ever.
2: Our neighboring community, Gilbert Plains, did go on with their homecoming, and I did have a chance to attend that, and it just seemed like everyone in their community needed that at that time. So that was a factor into our decision making, that we would watch and wait, see how our park cleaned up, see how the water was going, if the river did go down.
1: Friday through Sunday, there's near constant events in Grandview. For a full schedule of events, visit GrandviewMudBog.com. As early as next Tuesday, Environment Canada could be launching a new weather alert system to give more precise alerts for severe weather. The current system relies on cell tower coverage areas, so they can't be that specific when it comes to severe weather, like giving alerts in the path of a tornado, just the general area. This new system, called a polygon-based warning system, allows forecasters to draw a shape on a map and have alerts sent out to just that area, not the whole cell tower. Though this new system will only be applied to extreme weather like severe thunderstorms and tornadoes, less intense alerts will still use general cell tower coverage. This new system will help give Manitobans better forecasting for events that are increasingly concerning. So far this year, Manitoba has seen 10 confirmed tornadoes, well above the annual average of 8.5. If you were driving in Dauphin last week, you probably had to slow down for several roadwork crews repairing potholes across the city. Daryl Aitken, acting director of Public Works, said even though they fixed 875 square meters of road last week, they're not done yet.
3: We're still not finished yet. We got some other ones on Main Street that were waiting for Messeton's crew to come with their paving outfit, and we'll catch those in a couple weeks when they're in town to do our paving.
1: But while they wait for their contracted paving company, Public Works crews are working hard in the city's north end on two major projects, completely redoing McLeod Avenue and Sandy Street.
3: They'll be paving afterwards, so then probably in a couple of weeks we'll be seeing the paving crews move in, pave Sandy Street and McLeod at the same time.
1: Aitken said the Public Works Department is always wanting to hear from residents about necessary road repairs or potholes. But even if crews aren't in your area, that doesn't mean they're not fixing Dauphin's roads. In the forecast, a mix of sun and cloud expected today, 30 kilometer per hour winds, and a high of 23 degrees. Things look to clear up late this evening with a low tonight of 9. Tomorrow, increasing cloudiness in the morning with 20 kilometer per hour winds in the afternoon, high for the day 23. Tomorrow night looks clear with a low of 8. Sunday, sunny, high 25. Monday, cloudy, high 24. And Tuesday, back to sun, high 26. Right now in Dauphin, it's mainly sunny. The humidity is 70%. Wind is from the west at 22 kilometers per hour, gusting to 33, and it's 17 degrees. In sports, do you have the perfect shot in your bag? Want to win some big cash? Darnell Duff has how you could.
4: The Dauphin Lake Golf Club plays host to the Dauphin Kings Par 3 Extravaganza this year on Saturday, September 12th, a 10 o'clock shotgun start. You can expect a fun-filled day of great golf, plenty of laughs, and outstanding prizes. Despite a challenging summer for parkland golf courses, Dauphin Lake is in outstanding shape. After dealing with heavy rains and temporary closures, the grounds crew has the course looking pristine and ready for tournament day. Now Sean Woods and his crew are preparing to host the annual event, says Christian Lachland.
5: That's an opportunity to support both the Kings and the golf course. It's a great day on the course. It's always just a fun atmosphere. There's all sorts of prizes available to be won, just not only on the course, but after the golf round as well. And there's a great meal there too. It's just a fun day overall.
4: Prior to last year, the event was held earlier in the summer. Last year, tournament organizers moved the event to September.
5: It was a great move because now all the players are here by then, and they have the opportunity to get out and meet not just the sponsors, but the fans as well, and that's really important to the hockey club, too.
4: It's $600 for a team of four or $150 per player, which includes your round, a meal, and a chance at some outstanding prizes. You can get the link to register on the story on our website.
1: In the Canadian Football League tonight, the Saskatchewan Roughriders are on home field against Ottawa. The Riders are 5-2 this season, while Ottawa is the only winless team with 7 straight losses. The heart of the Toronto Blue Jays is being recognized again. For the second consecutive season, Ernie Clement has won the Blue Jays Heart and Hustle Award. In the midst of a career best year at the plate, Clement currently has career highs in batting average at .287 and slugging percentage at .415, while adding 9 home runs and 38 RBIs, earning his first All-Star appearance. Toronto acquired Clement after he was released by the then Oakland Athletics, the last placed team in the American League at the time, and signed him to a minor league contract ahead of the 2023 season. The Buffalo Bills reached an agreement to sign starting right guard Osiris Torrence to a 4-year contract extension with $46 million in guarantees. Torrence was selected in the second round of the 2023 draft out of the University of Florida and was entering the final season of his rookie contract. The 26-year-old has been a starter since his rookie season and part of a line that's played a key role in protecting Josh Allen and a unit that assisted in James Cook to lead the NFL in yards rushing last season. That's news, weather, and sports for this hour. For local news anytime, go to 730ckdm.com.
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Steppenwolf kicking off the hour. I'm Mara. I'll be joining you until 6 o'clock today. And as I was saying earlier, this weekend absolutely flying by. We are somehow already almost at Friday with the benefit of a short week. You get to the weekend much quicker, and there's a lot going on this weekend. The Grandview Mud Bog, the kickoff earlier this morning. Alec Woolston was on location at Anderson Place, letting you know what is going on for the Grandview Mud Bog, and I'll be carrying on with the torch, I guess, carrying the torch over. I'll tell you more about what's going on with the Grandview Mud Bog this weekend later on in the hour, so keep listening for that. For now, it's Charlie Major. The other side.

0: know what tomorrow is? It is August 8th, also known as National Pickleball Day, day dedicated to promoting local communities and hosting events related to pickleball, and Dauphin is doing just that with their pickleball tournament happening at Meadowlark Park tomorrow. And what better way to celebrate National Pickleball Day than potentially participate in your first ever pickleball tournament? Any two people can sign up as a team if you sign up together. If you're interested in signing up, you can just text 204-572-5425. That is 204-572-5425. Just know if you are going to be signing up, you're going to be wanting to get up early because check-in is 9 in the morning and then the games start at 9:30. So if you want to play some pickleball bright and early in the morning, play a few games. The arena, it's quite nice. I don't know if you've ever been to Meadowlark Park, but they do have a few different courts. They're pretty nice. But if there is any weather, they will be moving that inside into the Parkland Rec Complex curling rink. So either way, rain or shine, this pickleball tournament is happening. It's happening tomorrow. And again, if you'd like to sign up for it, just call or text 204-572-5425.
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If you don't recognize that one, that is Owen Riegling, Love the Sweater Song. And the significance of that song is that was one of his first big songs after he became a well-known artist. In 2022, he became the emerging artist. He won that award at the Boots and Hearts Music Festival, and that was back in 2022. He released this one in 2023 and was one of his breakout songs. So that's pretty interesting. That is one of his first songs, one of the songs that started it all for him. It's 1:23. Looking outside, it is still fairly sunny out, although I do see a few clouds. It is 21 degrees in Dauphin. Here's Luke Bryan, Knockin' Boots. This

Bog Weekend. What are you most excited for? Personally, I am excited for the mechanical bull riding, which is happening on Saturday. And here is why. I think it was a few months back now, professional bull riding came to Credit Union Place. And this is the first time I had ever seen bull riding. I went with a friend who was visiting me from home. So he had not seen it either. We are both going to this kind of blind going, you know, it'll be bull riding. And as we were, I think, standing in line before the show started, just getting some food, he said, Farah, would you ever do bull riding? And I went, yeah, why not? I mean, you only live once. And then we saw the bull riding. At the end of the show, he went, Mara, would you still do bull riding? And I said, absolutely not. You only live once. And that looks really dangerous and scary. Because watching it, I guess I knew the bulls would be mad. And I knew they would be trying to kick people off them. But I did not realize how much they could move until you see them trying to throw someone off. And I don't know how anyone makes it 8 seconds.

0: on the back of a bull. There is a reason. It is a professional sport. So I don't think I could do it. But mechanical bull riding is significantly safer. You know, they program the bull into how it's going to move, and they kind of, they put mats on the outside. So if you fall, it cushions your landing. I think mechanical bull riding, I would do and would be kind of fun. And that is happening on Saturday at the Grandview Mud Bog. So if you want to stop by Saturday, that's going to be happening Saturday night. Now, there's a whole lot else going on. 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It is very well laid out, and it will tell you exactly what is going on. And to find that website, you can either go through our community calendar, you'll find a link there, or just go to GrandviewMudBog.com.
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0: Your weather forecast brought to you by the Intermountain Watershed District. You can expect a mix of sun and cloud to continue this afternoon. Wind from the west, 30 kilometers an hour, a high of 23, humidex 25. That will be clearing later this evening, an overnight low of 9. Increasing cloudiness tomorrow morning, wind from the northwest, 20 kilometers an hour early in the afternoon. Once again, high 23, humidex 25. Clear skies tomorrow night and a low of 8. Sunday, you can expect sunshine in the morning, high 25. Clouds with a chance of showers at night, a low of 12. Expect clouds throughout Monday, high 24, low 12. And Tuesday morning, sunshine, high 26. Cloudy periods at night and a low of 11. It is 17 in Wissagaming, 18 in The Paw, as well as Roblin, 19 in Yorkton and Shoal Lake, 20 Brandon, also 20 Portage, Fisher Branch and McCreary, 21 Swan River, and 22 in Winnipeg. Currently in Dauphin, it's fairly sunny, although there are some clouds out there as well. Wind from the west, 32 kilometers an hour, gusting to 46. Humidity is 56%, and often it's 21, humidex 23.
2: Due to the early summer flooding, Intermountain Watershed District is offering additional well water testing days. Samples will be accepted August 11th and 25th and September 8th and 22nd. 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

0: Reba McEntire, 151. Canada's National Ukrainian Festival, 50-50. Ticket sales are ongoing. What do you think the jackpot is at the moment? Just think of a number. Right now, that jackpot is at $1,990, and that is with 24 days left to go. It's great to see so much support for the 50-50, because if you don't already know, the 50-50 is helping fundraise money for Canada's National Ukrainian Festival to offset some of the costs that they unfortunately had to face with canceling the festival because, as you know, this year, flooding, they did have to cancel. And it's also going to raising some money for the festival for next year. So if you are a fan of Canada's National Ukrainian Festival, if you want to show some support, you can enter that 50-50 draw. You have 24 days left to do so. Ticket prices range for $10 tickets for $20, $30 for $50, $60 for $75, or for the best deal, you can get 100 tickets for $100. And in order to enter that draw, just check out Canada's National Ukrainian Festival Facebook page. There will be a link towards that there. That'll take you to the website you need in order to enter the draw.
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That is, of course, Kate's Outlaw Dealer of the Pain. It's 1:57. News now to 2 o'clock on the way, and you'll hear about some new learning opportunities for adults who want to attend Assiniboine College. More details on the way. Ending off the hour, it's Chris Buck Band. Good old days.

0: Good afternoon. I'm Ian Gillingham with 7:30 CKDM News Now at 2 o'clock. Assiniboine College is expanding adult learning opportunities. With a $367,000 investment from the province of Manitoba, the college is launching adult learning centers in Neepawa and Minnedosa. The new sites will operate out of the Neepawa Training Center and Minnedosa Collegiate. Karen O'Gilvie, director of Assiniboine's Center for Adult Learning, says the expansion will help more adults access education closer to home.
1: Very fulfilling, and I'm excited to know that the government is following through and has eyes on adult learning and the importance of this through increased funding.
0: Adult learning centers provide opportunities for students to obtain their grade 12 diploma, upgrade their existing high school grades, take additional high school courses to meet admission requirements for post-secondary, or to support future employment. For more details on the program, head to the story on our website. It's the annual Mud Bog Weekend in Grandview, chock full of events in almost every part of town. From the mud bog itself to the chainsaw carving competition, there's something for every interest. Before the main event started to kick off this morning, there was a classic car night at GVLC last night to start things light. Aaliyah Marcenko, sponsorship concierge with the Grandview Mud Bog, said it went well and was a great way to open the weekend.
2: Yesterday's kickoff at the GVLC at Grandview Liquor Company was wonderful. We had a great turnout, some old cars and a taco night, and it was just everyone coming together and visiting and a chill kind of evening before all the events start.
0: With it being the Mud Bog weekend, there's one central event for the weekend being the Mud Bog itself. Marcenko said it always draws a crowd, and they're using some tricks from last year's event to make this year a lot smoother, especially on the side of registration.
2: Our main event on Saturday, the Mud Bog, kind of kicks off around 12:30. We have registration at 10. There's two registration gates again this year. Quads are registering on Main Street and trucks are on Railway.
0: Last month's flooding put a small kink in their plans to host the Mud Bog weekend this year, but after some discussion and taking inspiration from the next town over, the kinks were easily worked out. Marcenko said she felt the event is something the community and the region needs, especially after recent hardships. The Manitoba Emergency Management Organization, along with the Canadian Red Cross, is bringing flood recovery support to Dauphin and surrounding communities. Recovery specialists will be available at the Dauphin Fire Hall on Monday and Tuesday from 9 a.m. to 7 p.m. to help residents affected by last month's flooding. They'll provide information on insurance claims, recovery programs, available services, and eligibility. The team will also be in Russell on Wednesday at the George P. Bulazouk Center and in Roblin on Thursday at the Community Center, both from 9 a.m. to 7 p.m. Virtual appointments are also available. 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In the forecast, a mix of sun and cloud expected today with 30 km/h winds. Today's high, 23 degrees. Things look to clear up late in the evening tonight with a low of 9 degrees. Tomorrow, increasing cloudiness in the morning with 20 km/h winds early in the afternoon. Tomorrow's high, 23 degrees. Tomorrow night looks clear with a low of 8. Sunday, sunny, high 25. Monday, cloudy, high 24. And Tuesday, sunny, high 26. Right now in Dauphin, it's sunny. The humidity is 63%. Wind is from the west at 26 km/h, gusting to 37, and it's 19 degrees. In sports, the scramble of the summer is coming. Darnell Duff has the details.
3: The Dauphin Kings Par 3 Extravaganza tees off on Saturday, September 12th at the Dauphin Lake Golf Club with a 10 o'clock shotgun start. Expect a day of great golf, plenty of laughs, and epic prizes. Organizers considered mixing in a few par 4s and par 5s, but Christian Lockland has an update. Get those short irons dialed in. It'll take precision to cash in.
4: We talked to a lot of people that have played the tournament over the years, and they like, obviously, the opportunity to win cash on every hole. And we want to, obviously, cater to the golfers that help make this a tournament a success, and that's what we're going to do. So we're going to leave it at 18 par 3 holes for $10,000 on every hole, and obviously there'll be some other stuff there as well.
3: It's $600 per team, $150 per player, which includes your round, a meal, and a chance at some hardcore cash. Get the link to register on the story on our website.
0: In the Canadian Football League tonight, the Saskatchewan Roughriders are on home field against Ottawa. The Riders are 5-2 this season, while Ottawa is the only winless team with 7 straight losses. BC Lions quarterback Nathan Rourke is in line to start in Saturday's CFL game against the Hamilton Tiger Cats at BC Place Stadium. The league's most outstanding player in 2025 sustained a shoulder injury in his non-throwing arm in the first quarter of a July 17th game against the Edmonton Elks. Rourke missed the rest of that game and the next two for the Lions, who are 2-5, but he was listed as a starter for the game against the Ticats, who are 3-5. Nobody will ever wear number 11 for the Los Angeles Kings again. The Kings are retiring Anze Kopitar's jersey and unveiling a statue in his honor. They will hold the ceremony on February 24th when the Kings take on the Montreal Canadiens. Kopitar retired at the end of last season after spending his entire 20-year career in LA. He appeared in 1,521 games for the franchise with 1,316 points and served as captain since 2016. That's news, weather, and sports for this hour. For local news anytime, go to 730ckdm.com.

How's it going so far? I'm Mar. Hope you're having a great day. And as you may have noticed, I am not LJ. I'm going to be hanging out with you for a few more hours today up until 6 o'clock. LJ and Ian Gillingham from the station, they're actually currently on their way over to Grandview because they are going to be driving the CKDM car for the parade happening in Grandview starting at 3. As a reminder to anyone else who is in that parade, the floats are set to meet at 2:30, so odds are you're on your way there too now as well. Parade starts at 3. It's 2:09. Here's Aaron Burchett, CKDM.

0: If you're looking for something to do tonight, there is no shortage of events going on in the Parkland. But something that is happening in Gladstone, if you're looking for some ideas, they are having their fair this weekend as well. And as part of the fair, they're going to be having some fireworks tonight that will be happening at the Ag Society grounds by the Ball Diamonds in Gladstone. And the fireworks will be starting at 10:45. So if you want to stop by for them, bring yourself one of those chairs. I forget what they're called, the folding chairs. Maybe bring a blanket, bring whatever you're going to be bringing to watch the fireworks. Make sure to have some fun time while you're there. Bring some snacks. That will be starting at 10:45. 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

That's Patty Loveless Timber. I'm Falling. It's 2:17. Still fairly sunny outside. 21 degrees in Dauphin. It's Dallas Smith, Autograph.

Katie St. Germain, burn that bridge. It's 2:22. Congratulations to Levi, who earlier this afternoon was able to be my 99th caller and play Chase the Ace, the radio game. He guessed row 9, card 6, the first person to guess a card from row 9, and he found the 8 of diamonds. Now, Levi, if you would like to call again, remember, for any of the previous people who have called in, whenever you hear that cue to call, whether you've played before, whether you have not, does not matter. Make sure you call when you hear the cue to call for your next chance to play. The Ace of Spades is still somewhere on that board. And if you'd like to see what the board currently looks like, check out our website, check out our homepage. You'll see an updated picture there of what the board looks like in studio, what cards are left, what cards have not been picked, and which cards could potentially be hiding the Ace of Spades. Freeze!

0: Miranda Lambert and Chris Stapleton a song to sing. And I'd like to take a quick moment here to go over some of our broadcast schedule here at CKDM. As you know, we are a member of the Winnipeg Blue Bomber Radio Network, so we do broadcast their games. This week, they are on their bye week, so they will be back next week, and they will be playing against Ottawa on Friday, August 14th. That will be happening at 7:30. You can tune in to CKDM. We will have that game for you. And pretty soon, the Dauphin Kings, they will be back playing again. The ice is now back in Credit Union Place. The Kings season is going to be starting up soon. And here at the station, we will be broadcasting the Kings games as well. Our 2026-2027 Dauphin Kings broadcast schedule, that's going to be available next week. So keep an ear out for that. And the Dauphin Kings, their first game, mark it in your calendar if you haven't already. That is happening in Selkirk Friday, September 19th. Again, that is Friday, September 19th at 7:30.
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0: Your weather forecast brought to you by the Winnipeg OSIS Meat Market. A mix of sun and cloud expected to continue this afternoon. Wind from the west, 30 kilometers an hour, high 23. Clearing conditions late this evening with a low of 9. Tomorrow morning, increase in cloudiness. Wind from the northwest, 20 kilometers an hour early in the afternoon. A high of 23. Clear skies tomorrow night and a low of 8. Sunshine Sunday morning, high 25. At night, you can expect clouds, the chance of showers, and a low of 12. Clouds expected throughout Monday, high 24, low 12. And Tuesday, sunshine in the morning, high 26. Cloudy periods at night with a low of 11. It is 19 in Shoal Lake, Roblin, and The Paw, also 19 in Wissagaming, 20 Brandon and Portage, 20 Yorkton, 21 in Swan River, McCreary, and Fisher Branch, and it's 23 in Winnipeg. Currently in Dauphin, it's partly cloudy, although there's still plenty of sunshine out there. Wind from the west, 26 kilometers an hour, gusting up to 52. Humidity is 50%. In Dauphin, it's 21.
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1: That was my third shot of tequila. How do I sound? Here goes the fourth. Do I sound drunk? I'm not slurring my words. Fact is, a lot of impaired drivers convince themselves they're sober because they sound okay. But I'm way over the limit, no matter how sober I can act. So I'm cabbing at home from the studio. Here's a toast.
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Desiree Dorian, 240. Tomorrow is National Pickleball Day, and if you have never participated in a pickleball tournament, there is one happening tomorrow. I'm going to tell you about it more in just a few minutes. For now, it's Foreigner.

0: Have you ever played pickleball? I think there's a fairly good chance you have, because it is one of the, if not the, fastest growing sport in North America. Pickleball has gotten really popular recently, and here in Dauphin, we do have a few outdoor courts at Meadowlark Park. There, I believe, are maybe three, four, counting the one court that's also tennis court, but can be turned into a pickleball court as well. And if you haven't had a chance to play, it's a lot of fun. And if you have, then something to note, tomorrow is National Pickleball Day. And if you're looking for a way to celebrate, there is going to be a pickleball tournament happening here in Dauphin. It's a non-sanctioned one. It's going to be a lot of fun. It costs $40 per person who wants to play. And teams can be of any two people who are planning on participating. And if you would like to join the pickleball tournament, call 204-572-5425, or you could text as well. That is call or text 204-572-5425. And something to note about this tournament is that if there is going to be some rainy weather, it's not looking like we're expecting any tomorrow, but if we are expecting any rain in the forecast, they will be moving that tournament indoors onto the Parkland Rec Complex curling rink. So rain or shine, it is happening, and it starts tomorrow at 9.
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4: Commodity prices are a presentation of Right Side Equipment. November canola up 11.20 at 780.10. December spring wheat up 0.1225 at 7.065. And December winter wheat up 15 even at 732.5. On the Chicago Board of Trade, December oats up 1.75 at 329.75. September wheat up 11 even at 642.25. December corn up 2 even at 464 even. November soybeans up 1/4 at 1,178 even. December soybean meal down 2.8 at 313.8. And December soybean oil up 63 cents at 68 even. On the Mercantile Exchange, October live cattle down 0.675 at 224.25, September feeder cattle up 2 even at 343.575, and October lean hogs up 0.325.

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Carrie Underwood, Love Wins. It's 2:56. The Grandview Mud Bog Town Parade, that is set to start in just a few minutes. We'll be starting at 3 o'clock, and you're going to be hearing a lot more about the Grandview Mud Bog during news now at 3. Ian Gillingham has a few highlights for you, so keep listening, and we'll be up momentarily. Wrapping up the hour, it's Walking in Memphis.

0: Good afternoon, I'm Ian Gillingham with 730 CKDM News Now to 3 o'clock, brought to you by AOK Furnace and Duct Cleaning. Ready to get dirty in Grandview this weekend? The Mud Bog rolls back into town, featuring the main event on Saturday and several events throughout the weekend. Aliyah Marsenko, sponsorship concierge with the Mud Bog, said even though the planning committee had a feeling this year's attendance might be lower than last year, they didn't skimp out on the festivities.
1: I think we realized that this year might not be as big as other years, and especially with lots of floods that were going on in the area. I kind of just hope it's more of a celebration, for a chance for people to let loose a little bit and come enjoy some entertainment in our small town.
0: Last month's flooding across the region was a slight hiccup for the planning committee, but after talking and looking next door to Gilbert Plains, they decided that the Mud Bog must go on, now more than ever.
1: Our neighboring community, Gilbert Plains, did go on with their homecoming, and I did have a chance to attend that, and it just seemed like everyone in their community needed that at that time. So that was a factor into our decision making, that we would watch and wait, see how our park cleaned up, see how the water was going, if the river did go down.
0: Friday through Sunday, there's near constant events in Grandview. For a full schedule of events, visit GrandviewMudBog.com. As early as next Tuesday, Environment Canada could be launching a new weather alert system to give more precise alerts for severe weather. The current system relies on cell tower coverage areas, so they can't be that specific when it comes to severe weather, like giving alerts in the path of a tornado, just the general area. This new system, called a polygon-based warning system, allows forecasters to draw a shape on a map and have alerts sent out to just that area, not the whole cell tower. Though this new system will only be applied to extreme weather like severe thunderstorms and tornadoes, less intense alerts will still use general cell tower coverage. This new system will help give Manitobans better forecasting for events that are increasingly concerning. So far this year, Manitoba has seen 10 confirmed tornadoes, well above the annual average of 8.5. If you were driving in Dauphin last week, you probably had to slow down for several roadwork crews repairing potholes across the city. Daryl Aitken, acting director of Public Works, said even though they fixed 875 square meters of road last week, they're not done yet.
2: We're still not finished yet. We got some other ones on Main Street that we're waiting for Messeton's crew to come with their paving outfit, and we'll catch those in a couple weeks when they're in town to do our paving.
0: But while they wait for their contracted paving company, Public Works crews are working hard in the city's north end on two major projects, completely redoing McLeod Avenue and Sandy Street.
2: They'll be paving afterwards, so then probably in a couple of weeks we'll be seeing the paving crews move in, pave Sandy Street and McLeod at the same time.
0: Aitken said the Public Works Department is always wanting to hear from residents about necessary road repairs or potholes, but even if crews aren't in your area, that doesn't mean they're not fixing Dauphin's roads. In the forecast, a mix of sun and cloud expected today, 30 km per hour winds, and a high of 23 degrees. Things look to clear up late this evening with a low tonight of 9. Tomorrow, increasing cloudiness in the morning with 20 km per hour winds in the afternoon, high for the day 23. Tomorrow night looks clear with a low of 8. Sunday, sunny, high 25. Monday, cloudy, high 24. And Tuesday, back to sun, high 26. Right now in Dauphin, it's mainly sunny. The humidity is 70%. Wind is from the west at 22 kilometers per hour, gusting to 33, and it's 17 degrees. In sports, do you have the perfect shot in your bag? Want to win some big cash? Darnell Duff has how you could.
3: The Dauphin Lake Golf Club plays host to the Dauphin Kings Par 3 Extravaganza this year on Saturday, September 12th, a 10 o'clock shotgun start. You can expect a fun-filled day of great golf, plenty of laughs, and outstanding prizes. Despite a challenging summer for parkland golf courses, Dauphin Lake is in outstanding shape. After dealing with heavy rains and temporary closures, the grounds crew has the course looking pristine and ready for tournament day. Now Sean Woods and his crew are preparing to host the annual event, says Christian Lachlan.
4: That's an opportunity to support both the Kings and the golf course. It's a great day on the course. It's always just a fun atmosphere. There's all sorts of prizes available to be won, just not only on the course, but after the golf round as well. And there's a great meal there, too. It's just a fun day overall.
3: Prior to last year, the event was held earlier in the summer. Last year, tournament organizers moved the event to September.
4: It was a great move because now all the players are here by then. And they have the opportunity to get out and meet not just the sponsors, but the fans as well. And that's really important to the hockey club, too.
3: It's $600 for a team of four or $150 per player, which includes your round, a meal, and a chance at some outstanding prizes. You can get the link to register on the story on our website.
0: In the Canadian Football League tonight, the Saskatchewan Roughriders are on home field against Ottawa. The Riders are 5-2 this season, while Ottawa is the only winless team with 7 straight losses. BC Lions quarterback Nathan Rourke is in line to start in Saturday's CFL game against
3: the tournament organizers moved the event to September.
4: It was a great move because now all the players are here by then. And they have the opportunity to get out and meet not just the sponsors, but the fans as well. And that's really important to the hockey club, too.
3: It's $600 for a team of four or $150 per player, which includes your round, a meal, and a chance at some outstanding prizes. You can get the link to register on the story on our website.
0: In the Canadian Football League tonight, the Saskatchewan Roughriders are on home field against Ottawa. The Riders are 5-2 this season, while Ottawa is the only winless team with 7 straight losses. BC Lions quarterback Nathan Rourke is in line to start in Saturday's CFL game against the Hamilton Tiger Cats at BC Place Stadium. The league's most outstanding player in 2025 sustained a shoulder injury in his non-throwing arm in the first quarter of a July 17th game against the Edmonton Elks. Rourke missed the rest of that game and the next two for the Lions, who are 2-5, but he was listed as a starter for the game against the Ticats, who are 3-5. Nobody will ever wear number 11 for the Los Angeles Kings again. The Kings are retiring Anze Kopitar's jersey and unveiling a statue in his honor. They will hold the ceremony on February 24th when the Kings take on the Montreal Canadiens. Kopitar retired at the end of last season after spending his entire 20-year career in LA. He appeared in 1,521 games for the franchise with 1,316 points and served as captain since 2016. That's news, weather, and sports for this hour. For local news anytime, go to 730ckdm.com.
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6: Yay!

You know, I was going to say looking outside of that song, well-timed, but then the clouds rolled over, so not quite. The Beatles, Here Comes the Sun, kicking off the hour. It's 3:10. I'm Mara. I'll be joining you until 6 o'clock this evening. And I realize today we have talked a lot about what's going on tonight, what's going on tomorrow, but there is still plenty going on Sunday as well. Give you a few ideas for some Sunday plans this hour. For now, it's Rockin' Rodeo. CKDM.

0: first and foremost in your Sunday plans. If you're looking for something to do and you don't have plans already, the Beautiful Plains Museum in Neepawa is turning 50 years old. They're celebrating their 50th anniversary on Sunday, and they have a whole list of events to celebrate starting at 1. There's going to be some food, hot dogs, drinks. There's going to be a vintage car and tractor show and shine event. So if you have an older tractor, older vehicle, and you'd like to stop by, that is an event that you may be interested in. There's, of course, going to be an open house at the museum itself to celebrate 50 years of being in the community. And then they're also going to have some live music and an open mic karaoke night as well. So there's plenty to do. And if you want to stop by, again, it's happening Sunday starting at 1 at the Beautiful Plains Museum in Neepawa.
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The Recklaws, where I'm from, it's 3:22. Do you remember what you were doing when you found out that the Parkland Chamber of Commerce's annual street fair and dance had been postponed? I think I was in the studio, and I think actually Alec Woolston, he was maybe not next to me, that might have been the next day, but I do remember chatting with him about it and him saying what a shame it was that it was postponed, because it's always such a fun event in the summer. Personally, I've never had the opportunity to go, but I was disappointed because it did look really exciting, which is why I was quite excited to find out that it had been, well, postponed. The new date has been officially announced. It's going to be happening Friday, September 18th. If you don't already have that in your calendar, make sure to add it Friday, September 18th. And if you are interested in being a vendor at the street fair, they do actually have applications back open. So if you would like to be a vendor at the event, make sure to check out the story on our website. We do have a link there. That way you can apply to be a vendor at the fair. That's our website, 730ckdm.com.

0: April Wine on your Friday afternoon. It's 3:29. And looking at the Grandview Mudbogs website, I do have it pulled up here in studio. And I've mentioned it before. I'm going to mention it again. It is very well laid out. If you're not sure where something is, either location, what time it's happening, they do have a full breakdown of each day. They also have like color-coded maps with legends on the side. It is very well put together. So if you have any questions about what is going on at the Grandview Mudbog this weekend, check out their website. All the information is there. But if for whatever reason, maybe you're busy at the moment, a quick preview of what you can expect throughout Sunday. It's going to start off with a breakfast and barbecue. That's going to be happening Sunday morning. Then they're going to have a cowboy church service happening at 11. Then also at 11, they have their old time picnic class car show and shine, as well as a vintage sled showcase that's happening between 11 and 3. There are going to be some building tours happening at the Grandview Museum between 11 and 2. There's some kids zone activities between 12 and 3, as well as some free swimming as well. So there is plenty going on Sunday and every day happening at the Grandview Mudbog. So again, when you get a chance, check out their website, look over the days. There is something for everyone there. If you're looking for anything to do throughout the weekend, consider checking out their website. There is a packed schedule for you to look over.
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0: Your weather forecast brought to you by Genic Excavating and Mulching. A mix of sun and cloud expected to continue this afternoon. Wind from the west, 30 kilometers an hour, a high of 23, with some clearing conditions late this evening and a low of 9. Increasing cloudiness tomorrow morning. Wind from the northwest, 20 kilometers an hour, a high of 23, clear skies tonight and a low of 8. Sunshine Sunday morning, high 25, with clouds and a chance of showers at night, a low of 12. Expect clouds throughout Monday, high 24, low 12. And Tuesday, sunshine in the morning, high 26. Cloudy periods at night and a low of 11. It is 18 in Shoal Lake, 19 Roblin, 20 Yorkton and the Paw, 21 in Swan River, as well as McCreary and Fisher Branch, Portage 22, 23 Brandon, and 24 in Winnipeg. Currently in Dauphin, it's fairly sunny. Wind from the west, 26 kilometers an hour, gusting up to 46. Humidity is 50%. In Dauphin, it's 22.
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Take Me Home, Country Roads. It's 3:38. And here's Keith Urban. Till summer comes around. CKDN.

0: Jess Moskaluk, halfway home. And just earlier this morning in today's Western Bakery Bargain Bin, I do remember someone was looking for some outside farm cats. Outside farm cats. Now, maybe not necessarily outside farm cats, but if you are looking to add a new member to your family, you may want to stop by the Dauphin Marketplace Mall tomorrow because they do have a pet adoption event happening at Pet Value that will be starting at 1 p.m. tomorrow, and it's going to be going up until 4. If you're considering getting a pet for the family, whether it's a dog, a cat, consider stopping by. There is a pet adoption fair happening between 1 and 4 tomorrow at the Dauphin Marketplace Mall.
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0: 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This weekend, we have a few different fairs and events going on throughout the weekend. The Grandview Mud Bog is this weekend, Friday, Saturday, and Sunday, filled with events. Also, the Gladstone Fair that will be happening this weekend as well, between Friday and Sunday, with some fireworks actually happening tonight if you'd like to stop by and watch them. And then also the Kelwood Ag Fair is going on Saturday. Plenty of events there as well, including a pie contest and auction. You can find more details on all of those fairs by checking out our community calendar. Also in Dauphin on Saturday at Meadowlark Park, there's going to be a pickleball tournament if you'd like to stop by for it. Conveniently also on National Pickleball Day. You can sign up by calling or texting 204-572-5425. That is 204-572-5425. The tournament starts at 9.
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Dancing along to that one, Dawn Williams, It Must Be Love. It's 3:56. Assiniboine College has some new adult learning opportunities available, and Ian Gillingham will give you the details on those momentarily during news now at 4:00.

0: Good afternoon. I'm Ian Gillingham with 7:30 CKDM News Now to 4 o'clock. Assiniboine College is expanding adult learning opportunities. With a $367,000 investment from the province of Manitoba, the college is launching adult learning centers in Neepawa and Minnedosa. The new sites will operate out of the Neepawa Training Center and Minnedosa Collegiate. Karen O'Gilvie, director of Assiniboine's Center for Adult Learning, says the expansion will help more adults access education closer to home.
1: Very fulfilling, and I'm excited to know that the government is following through and has eyes on adult learning and the importance of this through increased funding.
0: Adult learning centers provide opportunities for students to obtain their grade 12 diploma, upgrade their existing high school grades, take additional high school courses to meet admission requirements for post-secondary, or to support future employment. For more details on the program, head to the story on our website. It's the annual Mud Bog Weekend in Grandview, chock full of events in almost every part of town. From the mud bog itself to the chainsaw carving competition, there's something for every interest. Before the main event started to kick off this morning, there was a classic car night at GVLC last night to start things light. Aaliyah Marcenko, sponsorship concierge with the Grandview Mud Bog, said it went well and was a great way to open the weekend.
2: Yesterday's kickoff at the GVLC at Grandview Liquor Company was wonderful. We had a great turnout, some old cars and a taco night, and it was just everyone coming together and visiting and a chill kind of evening before all the events start.
0: With it being the Mud Bog weekend, there's one central event for the weekend being the Mud Bog itself. Marcenko said it always draws a crowd, and they're using some tricks from last year's event to make this year a lot smoother, especially on the side of registration.
2: Our main event on Saturday, the Mud Bog, kind of kicks off around 12:30. We have registration at 10. There's two registration gates again this year. Quads are registering on Main Street and trucks are on Railway.
0: Last month's flooding put a small kink in their plans to host the Mud Bog weekend this year, but after some discussion and taking inspiration from the next town over, the kinks were easily worked out. Marcenko said she felt the event is something the community and the region needs, especially after recent hardships. The Manitoba Emergency Management Organization, along with the Canadian Red Cross, is bringing flood recovery support to Dauphin and surrounding communities. Recovery specialists will be available at the Dauphin Fire Hall on Monday and Tuesday from 9 a.m. to 7 p.m. to help residents affected by last month's flooding. They'll provide information on insurance claims, recovery programs, available services, and eligibility. The team will also be in Russell on Wednesday at the George P. Bulazouk Center and in Roblin on Thursday at the Community Center, both from 9 a.m. to 7 p.m. Virtual appointments are also available. 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In the forecast, a mix of sun and cloud expected today with 30 km/h winds. Today's high, 23 degrees. Things look to clear up late in the evening tonight with a low of 9 degrees. Tomorrow, increasing cloudiness in the morning with 20 km/h winds early in the afternoon. Tomorrow's high, 23 degrees. Tomorrow night looks clear with a low of 8. Sunday, sunny, high 25. Monday, cloudy, high 24. And Tuesday, sunny, high 26. Right now in Dauphin, it's sunny. The humidity is 63%. Wind is from the west at 26 km/h, gusting to 37, and it's 19 degrees. In our business report, the TSX Composite Index is up 151.81 at 36,288.12. The S&P 500 Index up 35.48 at 7,745.54. The Dow Jones Industrial in New York is up 89.52 at 53,971.88. And the NASDAQ Composite up 254.35 at 26,602.80. Oil is up 77 cents at $77.92 per barrel. The current copper price is $6.59 per pound. And our Canadian dollar trading at 71 cents on the US dollar. In sports, the scramble of the summer is coming. Darnell Duff has the details.
3: The Dauphin Kings Par 3 Extravaganza tees off on Saturday, September 12th at the Dauphin Lake Golf Club with a 10 o'clock shotgun start. Expect a day of great golf, plenty of laughs, and epic prizes. Organizers considered mixing in a few par 4s and par 5s, but Christian Lockland has an update. Get those short irons dialed in. It'll take precision to cash in.
4: We talked to a lot of people that have played the tournament over the years, and they like, obviously, the opportunity to win cash on every hole. And we want to, obviously, cater to the golfers that help make this a tournament a success, and that's what we're going to do. So we're going to leave it at 18 par 3 holes for $10,000 on every hole, and obviously there'll be some other stuff there as well.
3: It's $600 per team, $150 per player, which includes your round, a meal, and a chance at some hardcore cash. Get the link to register on the story on our website.
0: In the Canadian Football League tonight, the Saskatchewan Roughriders are on home field against Ottawa. The Riders are 5-2 this season, while Ottawa is the only winless team with 7 straight losses. BC Lions quarterback Nathan Rourke is in line to start in Saturday's CFL game against the Hamilton Tiger Cats at BC Place Stadium. The league's most outstanding player in 2025 sustained a shoulder injury in his non-throwing arm in the first quarter of a July 17th game against the Edmonton Elks. Rourke missed the rest of that game and the next two for the Lions, who are 2-5, but he was listed as a starter for the game against the Ticats, who are 3-5. Nobody will ever wear number 11 for the Los Angeles Kings again. The Kings are retiring Anze Kopitar's jersey and unveiling a statue in his honor. They will hold the ceremony on February 24th when the Kings take on the Montreal Canadiens. Kopitar retired at the end of last season after spending his entire 20-year career in LA. He appeared in 1,521 games for the franchise with 1,316 points and served as captain since 2016. That's news, weather, business, and sports for this hour. For local news anytime, go to 730ckdm.com.
3: Take it back.

Can't think of a much better song to start off the hour. Nelly Furtado, Maneater. It's 4:10. And I'd imagine just about now, probably the parade happening over in Grandview is just about wrapping up. But there is plenty more happening with the Grandview Mud Bog. And if you're wondering what's going on around when you get off work, I've got you. Keep listening. We'll have that information for you on the way. In the meantime, though, well, News Now was playing. We did have someone call in with a song request, and it's a good one. Turn it up. It's Morgan Kleiber, Wilder Horses.

0: been a bit since I last heard that one. Morgan Kleiber Wilder Horses getting that mixed up there. It's 4:15 and the Grandview Parade just about wrapped up at this point, but there is still plenty going on tonight at the Grandview Mud Bog. The Chainsaw Carving Showcase that started at 8 this morning. That's going to keep going all the way up until 8 tonight. Started about 15 minutes ago now. The Party in the Park and the Pierogi Night happened at Wilson Park, the Kinsman Beer Gardens. That's going to keep going all the way up until 1 in the morning. So if you want to stop by after work, grab some pierogies, that is always an option. There's also going to be the Quad Pull Competition as well as the Tire Burnout Competition. That will be happening. And if you did enjoy Rockin' the Fields of Minnedosa, you want to listen to a bit more rock music, there is going to be a live concert happening at Wilson Park. The Icons of Rock, Leather and Lace, they're going to be performing starting at 10 all the way up until 1 in the morning. So the party's going to be going all night long. So if you want to stop by, again, that is happening at the Wilson Park. And if you want to see the full schedule of what is going on for the Grandview Mud Bog, just check out their website. It is very well laid out, and they have a full list of events there. Check that out. That's GrandviewMudBog.com.
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Sawyer Brown, Step That Step. It's 4:23, a sunny 22 degrees outside. And you know what? I think at this point, we are officially past the amount of cards that we had for round one for Chase the Ace, the radio game. Maggie from McCreary, she guessed it pretty early on. I forget the exact number now, but there are now 18 cards flipped over on that board, if my counting is correct, which does mean that I believe we have now passed the amount of cards we had for round one. So make sure you're listening for that cue to call, because as Maggie from McCreary proved, you never know when you're going to find the correct card. Technically, you only need one guess. So keep listening for that next cue to call for Chase the Ace, the radio game. Here's Jason McCoy, all the way.

Jason McCoy all the way. It's 4:28. And if you want to hear a little bit more from Jason McCoy, a reminder that you can always tune in Saturdays between 12 and 2 here at CKDM, because we do broadcast the Nothing But the 90s show, which is hosted by the one and only Jason McCoy. So if you want to hear more from him, as a reminder, tune in tomorrow morning. Tune in at 2, or between 12 and 2, for Nothing But the 90s. It's 4:28. Here's Day Drinking, Little Big Town.

0: Earlier this morning when I checked the Canada's National Ukrainian Festival 50-50, the jackpot was at, I believe, 1,990. Now it is at 2,030, and there are still 23 days left to go. And if you're thinking, earlier wasn't it 24, almost 25? That's because of that 23 days and 22 hours. So basically 24 days left now for that jackpot to rise in value and for you to show your support for Canada's National Ukrainian Festival. Because canceling a festival with, I think it was about a week's notice, it's not a cheap thing, unfortunately. And Canada's National Ukrainian Festival, unfortunately, had to get canceled with a short notice because of the flooding. For safety reasons, it could not happen. But they are hoping to bring it back next year. They want to. And in order to do that, they are trying to do some fundraising to help offset some of the cost for this year and raise funds for next year. And that's where the jackpot and the 50-50 comes into play. 50% of those funds raised in the jackpot, they are going towards helping out Canada's National Ukrainian Festival. And if you want to help out, you want to show your support for the festival, well, you can do that by getting your 50-50 tickets. The ticket pricing is either $10 for $20, $3 for $50, $60 for $75, or for the best value, you could get 100 tickets for $100. And if you'd like to get those tickets, go to Canada's National Ukrainian Festival's Facebook page. They will have a link posted there. Sales end Monday, August 31st. That is in 23 days, 22 hours, 27 minutes, and the countdown keeps going. And then the draw date itself, that is Tuesday, September 1st.
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0: 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Partly cloudy conditions expected tonight. Wind from the west, 30 kilometers an hour, becoming light early this evening. An overnight low of 12. Tomorrow, mainly sunny skies, a high of 23, humidex 25. A few clouds at night. Wind from the northeast, 20 kilometers an hour, becoming light after midnight at an overnight low of 10. Sunday, sunshine in the morning, high 26, with clouds and a chance of showers at night, a low of 12. Expect clouds Monday morning, high 24. Clear skies at night, low of 11. And Tuesday, mix of sun and cloud with a chance of showers in the morning, high 24. Cloudy periods at night and a low of 11. It is 20 in the Paw, as well as 20 in Roblin, Shoal Lake, and Wasagaming. 21 Brandon, Portage, and Yorkton. 22 McCreary, 22 Fisher Branch, and 23 in Winnipeg. Currently in Dauphin, it's mainly sunny. Wind from the west, 26 kilometers an hour, gusting to 39. Humidity is 48%. In Dauphin, it's 22.
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You know, over the past week, every time I drive to work, I seem to see a different section of road that seems to be under construction. As flood recovery, it is good. That means they're getting it done. But as we do near on the end of the day, just a quick reminder that as you are driving by, you may see a new section of the road that is closed that wasn't there before. So maybe just take it a little bit slower and just be prepared that if you do get towards a section of road that is closed off, just be courteous. Make sure you're letting people in if they do need to merge lanes. We're almost at the weekend now. It's 4:43. Here's Tim Hicks. Got a feeling.

0: feeling.
1: Tim Hicks, 4:46. If some point tomorrow, if you find yourself around Oakburn, especially around 5 o'clock, make a point of stopping by Main Street, because tomorrow the Yellowhead Leisure Committee is having their Vintage Wheels car show, and that's going to be happening on Main Street in Oakburn. It's free to stop by for, so if you happen to be in the area, or maybe if you want to stop by for the entire thing, if you really are a fan of some classic cars and you want to stop by and see it, stop by Main Street between 5 and 7. Or if you'd like to make a last-minute registration, or try to make a last-minute registration if you have a nice vehicle you'd like to put into the show, call or text 204-365-6240. It might be a little late now, but it's worth a shot. Again, that phone number is 204-365-6240.
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Morgan Wall and I got, we're going to try that again. Morgan Wall and I got better. It's 4:55. And I imagine that right about now, you are packing up your things, nearing the end of the workday. Our Speedy Glass Rock and Ride Home will be up shortly, and probably one of the best songs to end off a work week and end off an hour. Wrapping things up, we have Semisonic, Closing Time.

0: Good afternoon, I'm Ian Gillingham with 7:30 CKDM News Now to 5 o'clock, brought to you by Aspen Insurance in Dauphin. Ready to get dirty in Grandview this weekend? The Mud Bog rolls back into town, featuring the main event on Saturday and several events throughout the weekend. Aliyah Marcenko, sponsorship concierge with the Mud Bog, said even though the planning committee had a feeling this year's attendance might be lower than last year, they didn't skimp out on the festivities.
1: I think we realized that this year might not be as big as other years, and especially with lots of floods that were going on in the area. Kind of just hope it's more of a celebration, for a chance for people to let loose a little bit and come enjoy some entertainment in our small town.
0: Last month's flooding across the region was a slight hiccup for the planning committee, but after talking and looking next door to Gilbert Plains, they decided that the Mud Bog must go on, now more than ever.
1: Our neighboring community, Gilbert Plains, did go on with their homecoming, and I did have a chance to attend that, and it just seemed like everyone in their community needed that at that time. So that was a factor into our decision making, that we would watch and wait, see how our park cleaned up, see how the water was going, if the river did go down.
0: Friday through Sunday, there's near constant events in Grandview. For a full schedule of events, visit GrandviewMudBog.com. As early as next Tuesday, Environment Canada could be launching a new weather alert system to give more precise alerts for severe weather. The current system relies on cell tower coverage areas, so they can't be that specific when it comes to severe weather, like giving alerts in the path of a tornado, just the general area. This new system, called a polygon-based warning system, allows forecasters to draw a shape on a map and have alerts sent out to just that area, not the whole cell tower. Though this new system will only be applied to extreme weather like severe thunderstorms and tornadoes, less intense alerts will still use general cell tower coverage. This new system will help give Manitobans better forecasting for events that are increasingly concerning. So far this year, Manitoba has seen 10 confirmed tornadoes, well above the annual average of 8.5. If you were driving in Dauphin last week, you probably had to slow down for several roadwork crews repairing potholes across the city. Daryl Aitken, acting director of Public Works, said even though they fixed 875 square meters of road last week, they're not done yet.
2: We're still not finished yet. We got some other ones on Main Street that we're waiting for Messeton's crew to come with their paving outfit, and we'll catch those in a couple of weeks when they're in town to do our paving.
0: But while they wait for their contracted paving company, Public Works crews are working hard in the city's north end on two major projects, completely redoing McLeod Avenue and Sandy Street.
2: They'll be paving afterwards, so then probably in a couple of weeks we'll be seeing the paving crews move in, pave Sandy Street and McLeod at the same time.
0: Aitken said the Public Works Department is always wanting to hear from residents about necessary road repairs or potholes, but even if crews aren't in your area, that doesn't mean they're not fixing Dauphin's roads. Weather details up next.
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4: Your five-day weather forecast brought to you by Sunrise Credit Union. Can expect partly cloudy conditions this evening, clearing later this evening into tonight. Wind from the west, 30 kilometers an hour, a overnight low of 11. Tomorrow, mainly sunny conditions, high 23, humidex 25. A few clouds tomorrow night, wind northeast 20 kilometers an hour, becoming light after midnight, overnight low 10. Sunday, sunshine in the morning, high 26, with clouds and a chance of showers at night, overnight low 12. Monday morning, cloudy conditions, high 24. That will be clearing at night, a low of 11. And Tuesday, a mix of sun and cloud in the morning with a chance of showers, high 24 with cloudy periods at night and a low of 11. Currently in Dauphin, it's fairly cloudy. Wind from the west, 26 kilometers an hour, gusting to 41. Humidity is 48%. And Dauphin, it's 21. Your sports is next.
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8: The Dauphin Kings Par 3 Extravaganza tees off on Saturday, September 12th at the Dauphin Lake Golf Club with a 10 o'clock shotgun start. Expect a day of great golf, plenty of laughs, and epic prizes. Organizers considered mixing in a few par 4s and par 5s, but Christian Lockland has an update. Get those short irons dialed in. It'll take precision to cash in.
9: We talked to a lot of people that have played the tournament over the years, and they like, obviously, the opportunity to win cash on every hole. And we want to, obviously, cater to the golfers that help make this a tournament a success, and that's what we're going to do. So we're going to leave it at 18 par 3 holes for $10,000 on every hole, and obviously there'll be some other stuff there as well.
8: It's $600 per team, $150 per player, which includes your round, a meal, and a chance at some hardcore cash. Get the link to register on the story on our website.
0: In the Canadian Football League tonight, the Saskatchewan Roughriders are on home field against Ottawa. The Riders are 5-2 this season, while Ottawa is the only winless team with 7 straight losses. BC Lions quarterback Nathan Rourke is in line to start in Saturday's CFL game against the Hamilton Tiger Cats at BC Place Stadium. The league's most outstanding player in 2025 sustained a shoulder injury in his non-throwing arm in the first quarter of a July 17th game against the Edmonton Elks. Rourke missed the rest of that game and the next two for the Lions, who are 2-5, but he was listed as a starter for the game against the Ticats, who are 3-5. Nobody will ever wear number 11 for the Los Angeles Kings again. The Kings are retiring Anze Kopitar's jersey and unveiling a statue in his honor. They will hold the ceremony on February 24th when the Kings take on the Montreal Canadiens. Kopitar retired at the end of last season after spending his entire 20-year career in L.A. He appeared in 1,521 games for the franchise with 1,316 points and served as captain since 2016. Sports brought to you by Dean Cooley, GM in Dauphin. That's news, weather, and sports for this hour. 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
2: Partly cloudy conditions expected tonight. Those will be clearing later on in the evening. Wind from the west, 30 kilometers an hour. Overnight low, 11. Tomorrow morning, mainly sunny skies. High 23, humid X 25. A few clouds at night. Wind northwest, 20 kilometers an hour, becoming light after midnight. Overnight low, 10. Sunshine Sunday morning, high 26. Clouds, the chance of showers at night, and a low of 12. Expect clouds Monday morning, high 24. Clear skies at night, low 11. Tuesday morning, a mix of sun and cloud and a chance of showers. High 24 with cloudy periods at night and a low of 11. It's 19 in Wasagaming, 20 Shoal Lake and Roblin, 21 Swan River, Yorkton and The Paw, also 21 in Brandon, 22 Winnipeg, Portage, McCreary and Fisher Branch. Currently in Dauphin, it's a mix of sun and cloud. Wind from the west, 26 kilometers an hour, gusting to 41. Humidity is 48%, and Dauphin, it's 21.
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to Step. It's 5:34. Hope you enjoyed our Speedy Glass rock and ride home. But if you're not too tired tonight, there is still plenty going on Friday night, first part of the weekend. And if you're looking for something to do, keep listening. I do have a few suggestions. As always, with a Friday night, there is no shortage of things to do. But if you want to head over to Grandview, they do have their mud bog going this entire weekend. I'll have more on the way. For now, it's Billy Currington.

0: Tracy Bird, 544. There is always plenty going on a Friday night. But this Friday especially, there is a lot going on in Grandview. The Grandview Mud Bog is going on today, tomorrow, Sunday. Lots to do. If you want to see the full schedule, just check out their website, grandviewmudbog.com. They do have a day-by-day breakdown of what is going on, as well as locations, which are very specific too. So if you are not from Grandview, you won't get lost. They're very specific about where everything is happening, even down to, and I love this, a color-coded map with a legend on the side, just explaining the park of Wilson Park, where most of everything is happening. They also have addresses for anything that is off the main area, but also in Grandview, so it's very easy to find. You can just plug it into your GPS, and off you go. But that was a side tangent, main tangent I was trying to get to here. Lots going on tonight. There was their town parade at 3, but all the way up until 1 in the morning, they have their party in the park, as well as their pierogi night happening at Wilson Park by the Kinsman Beer Gardens. They have their quad pull competition, which started about 46 minutes ago, but that will be going up until 7 o'clock. Starting at 7, going until 8, they have their tire burnout competition. And if you are a fan of rock music, maybe you were at Rock in the Fields of Minnedosa just last week, they do have their live concert, their Icons of Rock, Leather and Lace. That's happening at the Homecoming stage in Wilson Park, starting at 10 all the way up until 1 in the morning. So it's going to be a lot of fun. There's plenty to do today, tomorrow, Saturday. So if you want to check it out, again, check out their website. Lots of information there for you. That's GrandviewMudBog.com.
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0: You're listening to Compass Point with Pete Smith. James 3 verse 8 speaks about the tongue. But the tongue can no man tame. It is an unruly evil full of deadly poison. An old Christian gentleman was lying on his deathbed. A visitor came to ask forgiveness of him for an untruth he had spread about him years before. The dying man gave the visitor his pillow, asked him to split it open and hold it to the open window. Of course, the feathers flew everywhere. "Now," said the man, "gather them up again." An utter impossibility. With tears he added, "I forgive you, but those tails can never be retrieved. Be careful what you say each day, and to the truth aspire. The tongue can be a comfort sweet, or else a deadly fire." Join us again at Compass Point for more daily direction from God's Word.
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1: Good evening. I'm Ian Gillingham with 7:30 CKDM News Now to 6 o'clock. Assiniboine College is expanding adult learning opportunities. With a $367,000 investment from the province of Manitoba, the college is launching adult learning centers in Neepawa and Minnedosa. The new sites will operate out of the Neepawa Training Center and Minnedosa Collegiate. Karen O'Gilvie, director of Assiniboine's Center for Adult Learning, says the expansion will help more adults access education closer to home.
2: Very fulfilling, and I'm excited to know that the government is following through and has eyes on adult learning and the importance of this through increased funding.
1: Adult learning centers provide opportunities for students to obtain their grade 12 diploma, upgrade their existing high school grades, take additional high school courses to meet admission requirements for post-secondary, or to support future employment. For more details on the program, head to the story on our website. It's the annual Mud Bog Weekend in Grandview, chock full of events in almost every part of town. From the mud bog itself to the chainsaw carving competition, there's something for every interest. Before the main event started to kick off this morning, there was a classic car night at GVLC last night to start things light. Aaliyah Marcenko, sponsorship concierge with the Grandview Mud Bog, said it went well and was a great way to open the weekend.
3: Yesterday's kickoff at the GVLC at Grandview Liquor Company was wonderful. We had a great turnout. Some old cars and a taco night, and it was just everyone coming together and visiting and a chill kind of evening before all the events start.
1: With it being the Mud Bog weekend, there's one central event for the weekend being the Mud Bog itself. Marcenko said it always draws a crowd, and they're using some tricks from last year's event to make this year a lot smoother, especially on the side of registration.
3: Our main event on Saturday, the Mud Bog, kind of kicks off around 12:30. We have registration at 10. There's two registration gates again this year. Quads are registering on Main Street and trucks are on Railway.
1: Last month's flooding put a small kink in their plans to host the Mud Bog weekend this year, but after some discussion and taking inspiration from the next town over, the kinks were easily worked out. Marcenko said she felt the event is something the community and the region needs, especially after recent hardships. The Manitoba Emergency Management Organization, along with the Canadian Red Cross, is bringing flood recovery support to Dauphin and surrounding communities. 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
5: Looking at your weather forecast, tonight you can expect partly cloudy conditions that will be clearing further into the evening. Wind from the west, 30 kilometers an hour, also becoming light early in the evening. An overnight low of 11. Mainly sunny skies tomorrow, a high of 23, humid X 25. A few clouds tomorrow night. Wind northeast, 20 kilometers an hour, becoming light after midnight. Overnight low, 10. Sunshine Sunday, high 26, with clouds and a chance of showers at night. Overnight low, 12. Monday, cloudy conditions in the morning, high 24. That will be clearing by the night. Overnight low, 11. And Tuesday morning, a mix of sun and cloud with a chance of showers, high 24. Tuesday night, cloudy periods and a low of 11. Currently in Dauphin, it's a mix of sun and cloud. Wind from the west, 26 kilometers an hour, gusting to 41. Humidity is 48%. In Dauphin, it's 21. Your sports is next.
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7: 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Expect a day of great golf, plenty of laughs, and epic prizes. Organizers considered mixing in a few par 4s and par 5s, but Christian Lockland has an update. Get those short irons dialed in. It'll take precision to cash in.
8: 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So we're going to leave it at 18 par 3 holes for $10,000 on every hole, and obviously there'll be some other stuff there as well.
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1: In the Canadian Football League tonight, the Saskatchewan Roughriders are on home field against Ottawa. The Riders are 5-2 this season, while Ottawa is the only winless team with 7 straight losses. BC Lions quarterback Nathan Rourke is in line to start in Saturday's CFL game against the Hamilton Tiger Cats at BC Place Stadium. The league's most outstanding player in 2025 sustained a shoulder injury in his non-throwing arm in the first quarter of a July 17th game against the Edmonton Elks. Rourke missed the rest of that game and the next two for the Lions, who are 2-5, but he was listed as a starter for the game against the Ticats, who are 3-5. Nobody will ever wear number 11 for the Los Angeles Kings again. The Kings are retiring Anze Kopitar's jersey and unveiling a statue in his honor. They will hold the ceremony on February 24th when the Kings take on the Montreal Canadiens. Kopitar retired at the end of last season after spending his entire 20-year career in L.A. He appeared in 1,521 games for the franchise with 1,316 points and served as captain since 2016. Sports brought to you by Dean Cooley, GM in Dauphin. That's news, weather, and sports for this hour. For local news anytime, go to 730ckdm.com.

That is, of course, Boston. It's 6:12. I'm Mara, and this is time for me to sign off. I hope you have had a great day and you have an amazing weekend. There is lots going on, so try to make the most of it. Make some plans, have some fun, and I will hear from you on Monday. I guess you will hear from me, I should say, on Monday. Signing off, here's George Canyon.

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0: And for a look at the weather forecast, it's going to be partly cloudy tonight, clearing in the evening with wind from the west at 30 kilometers an hour, becoming light early this evening and a low of 11 degrees. Mainly sunny on Saturday, a high of 23, with a few clouds at night, wind from the northeast at 20 kilometers an hour, becoming light after midnight and a low of 10 degrees. Sunny on Sunday, a high of 26 with cloudy periods and 60% chance of showers at night, a low of 12. On Monday, cloudy with a high of 24, clear into the night and a low of 11. And on Tuesday, a mix of sun and cloud with 40% chance of showers, a high of 24 degrees, cloudy periods at night, and a low of 11. For news, weather, and sports anytime, go to 730CKDM.com.
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